Canada's Rush there, the track Far Cry, the first single from their 2007 album, Snakes and Arrows. Of course, the band's 50-something tour continues to thrill audiences across the USA. It's 9-5, the ultimate one. Hello again, friends. Welcome along to another edition of Ultimate Rock. Tusker Martinez here, as usual, bringing you your favorite rocking tunes. No time to waste. Let's get right to it.

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0: Hurricane number one shutting down the set with Step Into My World. Inspiral Carpets kicked it off with their latest joint, Touching From a Distance Too Far. And Scottish rockers Simple Minds followed with their latest Beginner Boys. It's 9-5, the ultimate one. Let's take a look now at what's big in the world of rock. Def Leppard, Britain's greatest arena rock band, will release Volume 4, the fourth of six volumes showcasing the band's complete recorded output on November 13, 2026. It will be available on both 180-gram vinyl and limited edition CD box sets and feature all studio recordings from 2015 to 2023, including material from their 2015 self-titled album, 2022's Diamond Star Halos, and 2023's Drastic Symphonies, and presented in their original packaging across both formats. The collection also includes an extensive selection of rare tracks curated by Def Leppard singer Joe Elliott, many of which appear on vinyl and CD for the first time. It's Ultimate Rock. The music continues right after this.
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0: How about this? Benson Boone, in his latest concert, wore a Spider-Man costume. It was so tight-fitting, he showed a little bit too much. Here's the photo.
1: Oh!
0: Well, it ends up on D's sleeve. Oh, but that's not all. Somebody tried to cut their own hair, and she really messed it up. I'm not going to mess up giving you last week's top five hits. Remember, at number five, it was Tame Impala. Number four, the award-winning Ella Langley.
2: She's from Texas, I can tell by the way he's two-stepping round the room.
0: Look who crept up into number three. She's moving up. She's Olivia Rodrigo. At number two, way to go, Ariana Grande. And the biggest hit of all, he stayed at the top of the countdown with number one again. It's Bruno Mars, Risk It All.

How about this? Number one for 5 weeks. That's right, 5 weeks at number one for Bruno Mars, holding off all of the other ladies like Olivia and Ella and the rest of them. Risk It All, number one for 5 weeks. Ariana Grande says, not much longer, Mr. Mars. Okay, it's Rick Dees, and every week, what we do at Rick.com is put up three what we think are future hits. We call them the sure shots. So which one do you think has the most potential of going to number one right here? Is it this one, that one, or this one? Click Rick and let me know. This week you said this is the one. It's Alex Warren's new one, Emerald Eyes. Listen.

Oh, yes, he does have a chance to go all the way, doesn't he? Alex Warren is back. Emerald Eyes from the album Wild Child. Debuted number one on the album charts, by the way. Let's go all the way to number one, starting right here at number 40. Huntrix, former number one, Golden.

Well, it feels so good. They took it all the way to number one with so much AI in the mix. Huntrix, Golden, and nonstop to number 39, Taylor Swift.

0: And she sings about her favorite actress, the Academy Award-winning Elizabeth Taylor, with her seven marriages. Very unpredictable. Okay, Taylor Swift down to number 39 on the countdown. At New York Fashion Week, fans thought that Taylor brought her white Samoyed dog, the new one. Wendy is the name of the dog now. How'd you like Fashion Week, Wendy? We'll take that as a yes. That was not Taylor Swift's dog. It was one that was hired, and they brought this dog in to be on the runway and fake like it was Tay's dog. It wasn't. Okay, this is Rick Dees, all the hits right here in one place. And next on the countdown to number one, it slipped out by accident. It's a secret like this that can cost a movie $50 million. What is it? All on Dees Slees, coming up, heading for number one.
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0: Let's get back to the hits. Number 38 is where we are. From South Korea, BTS.

I just might. Yes, he took it to number one and stayed there. This week down a bit, number 37 for Bruno Mars and Nonstop Rick Dees and the Spider-Man Brand New Day, the biggest box office of all of the year 2026. Moving in on Avatar, which is the big box office winner of all time, and Spider-Man inspired an outfit from Benson Boone we'll be talking about right here. Number 36 from the Spider-Man soundtrack, it's Steve Lacy. Oh, yeah.

0: Steve Lacy on the countdown to number one. Oh, yeah, from the Spider-Man soundtrack. Up one to number 36 this week. And actor Tom Holland got loose lips for blurting out secret details from Spider-Man and Avengers movies. Now we have Steve Lacy. He's being accused of letting out top secrets on a character the Marvel Universe was keeping tightly under wraps. Somehow he slipped up and said, did you know they're going to whatever? That can cost a movie, well, they estimate $50 million because they haven't developed the character yet. And Steve is saying, I'm sorry, I'm in the soundtrack. Maybe I was just very excited. We're excited about the Countdown Challenge every week. How about this? An Amazon shopping spree. Rick D's offering it to you. Here's the question this week. Can you move your lips and mouth this fast?
1: Will you give me 30, make it 30, will you give me 30, will you give me 35, I make it 40, will you give me 40, will you give me 45,
0: I... Right, there you go. That's the auctioneer. And which number one hit included a live auctioneer? Which number one hit, can you name it? Was it Bruno Mars' Risk It All? Is it The Big Goodbye from AJR? Or is it I Ain't Worried, One Republic? Once again, a live auctioneer, Bruno Mars' Risk It All, The Big Goodbye from AJR, or I Ain't Worried, One Republic. Those are your choices, and just click Rick. Let me have your answer. Get this Amazon shopping spree and go about your business. The business we have is getting you to number one. And that's where we're heading right now. More D's Sleaze coming up. You won't believe some of these artists this week. How about Lady Gaga? Did you hear about this? You will stay here as every hit gets bigger.
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0: 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Pharrell Williams. It's called Just a Cloud Away.

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1: And back to the hits. Number 35, that's where we are, Rick Dees. And there's a great story behind this one. The Jonas Brothers, Nick, Kevin, and Joe at number 35. Listen to...

0: sold.
1: Well, the Jonas Brothers moving up one this week. Listen, When Sad Goes Up One from last week, this week, number 35. And by the way, they're football fans. They love the NFL. You may have seen the Jonas Brothers, one of their favorite places, Australia, doing the NFL halftime show when the NFL played in Australia. Joe Jonas almost missed it. A 17-hour flight to Australia, and he said, I came 12 minutes from missing the flight. Luckily, it was delayed by half an hour. Otherwise, it would have been just two Jonas Brothers, and that doesn't work. Okay, it's Freak Knees. Let's keep it nonstop up to number 34. Everybody's been talking about Miley Cyrus and the new one. It's called Bass Persuades. Wait till you see the video. Here we go.

0: Miley Cyrus, a debut on the countdown, number 34 with Bass Persuades. Oh, by the way, listen very closely. This sounds like Miley, but it's not.
1: Yes. Aunt Dolly entrusted me with her entire $700 million fortune.
0: Are you ready for that? It sounds like Miley, but it is not. It's AI generated. To say her godmother, Dolly Parton, left her estate to Miley. And by the way, it's not Miley Cyrus anymore. We've talked about it. It's just Miley now. That's what she prefers. Listen.
1: When the world judged me, she defended me. Let Miley fly. She has her own feathers. We were alike.
0: Well, that sounds like Miley, doesn't it? But an AI detection tool says, now with 99% confidence, that is not Miley. It's an AI fake. And they sound so real, don't they? Watch out. The bots are trying to take over. They will not take over this countdown. You can tell from my voice that it's not AI generated. The way to tell if an AI fake is out there, look at the mouth, the way it moves. They still haven't perfected the exact movement of a human mouth. It comes close, but we can tell, can't we? Number one coming up, we're heading that way. More D's, Sleaze, and the biggest 30 hits of the week.
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0: On the way to the biggest hit of the week, number one. Up to number 33 on the countdown. We're heading up fast. Rick D's Cat's Eye Animal.

One word says it all. Animal. Number 33 for Cat's Eye. Let's do it, nonstop D's. Sabrina Carpenter, when did you get so hot?

Oh, yeah, Sabrina holding steady at number 32 on the countdown. Ms. Carpenter, when did you get so hot? The hottest hits all in one place. Up to number 31 right here. It's Rick Deason. It's Carol G and Bruno Mars together. Still.

0: Oh, look at you, Bruno Mars. Smart to bring in Karol G into the mix. Still going up two more this week, number 31 for both of them. Have you seen Karol G? She's very animated on stage and usually surrounded by half-naked dancers. Oh. Stop it. Oh. Stop it, Karol. Oh, please. Okay, the biggest 30 hits coming up. D's sleaze on Harry Styles. What's he up to? We know. Stay here. Feeling it, yeah.
1: We were really good, then we got even better. Now we're ultimate. 9-5, the ultimate one. On the way to the biggest hit of the week.
2: I guess that's why you like it, baby.
1: We're heading to number one.
2: Rick D's in the weekly top 40.
0: Well, here we go. Rick D's starting out your top 30 hits of the week with Zara Larsson. Lush.

Tame Impala, Loser, up at number 28. Let's keep it nonstop, Rigney's. And talk about a winner. She went away and she came back and is the most mature artist on the countdown.

Well, she's the most mature Countdown artist this week. That's a nice way of saying she could be the older one on the Countdown. She's Hilary Duff, number 28, going up one with Mature. And here he is, Harry Styles, who now is attracting an audience. Over half of his audience is over 50. Are you ready? He says, I can't figure it out, but that's okay. Young and old alike, he sells out everywhere. American Girls.

0: Harry Styles, the only guy who can sell out Madison Square Garden for 30 straight nights, an entire month, sold out in New York City. Number 27 with American Girls. Rick Dees, your hit music-loving friend with the biggest 25 hits coming up. And coming up next, she grabbed a pair of scissors and cut her own hair 20 minutes before going on stage. The disaster that followed, we've been following it, and it's coming up. We're on the way to number one. Can you feel it?
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0: Let's do it.
1: All the biggest hits. That's what I
2: want. There's no stopping us now. Here we go to the biggest hit of the week. We're heading to number one. Rick
1: D's. It's the weekly top 40.
2: Only one hit away from the top 25 right now. Number 26, Ariana Grande, Petal.

Ariana Grande on the countdown this week, going up one more, number 26 with Petal. Our prediction, top 25 next week. She did have a spate of bad luck recently. She was stuck on an elevator in the very famous O2 Arena in London. Not just a few minutes. In fact, her staff had to pry the doors of the elevator open. That's number one. And then on her tour, she hit something on stage and cut the bottom of her foot. If you've ever had that happen, very painful. She had to dance her way through it. And then Ariana made a good decision. She said, no more high heels. It's just comfy shoes when I perform. Speaking of comfy, have you seen the new comfortable look of Ella Langley? Let me describe it and see if you like it. Coming up, she has number 25.

0: Be Her. Up on this week, number 25 for Ella. And have you seen the new photos of Ella Langley? We have these here. Without her dark hair and bangs now, she has more of a light brown look. No more bangs. There's a part down the middle, and she looks different. But people are saying, we like the new Ella. See what you think. We have the photos posted at Rick.com. R-I-C-K.com. She's the one we talked about who, before going on stage, she had 20 minutes, and she cut her own hair. And here's the photo.
1: Oh, that's horrible.
0: Well, you know what? She learned her lesson. She's not a professional hairstylist, but she is the amazing Ella Langley. But wait a minute, there's more. You got to love it. It's D's Sleaze. Well, we've been following up on Billie Eilish this week. She says, I love acting. So she just wrapped up on principal filming in Toronto. It's called The Bell Jar. And Billie is a leading lady. They say she did a great job. It's a 1950s story about an inspiring writer who lands a summer internship, but then it gets complicated. Billie's in it. Once again, The Bell Jar. And Billie's hair does not look like Billie Eilish at all. Check it out. Billie Eilish coming to a screen near you in Bell Jar soon. And in the middle of D's Sleaze. Every hit gets bigger, heading for the biggest hit of the week.
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1: And closing in on the top 20 hits of the week, up at number 24, it is Rick Dees and Home Wrecker. That's the name of it. It's Somber.

0: always in the middle of it, a fever dream. Up on to number 23 for Alex Warren, who, by the way, went into a second grader's class in New York. It's called Celebrity Substitute, so he went into the New York classroom, Public School 111. This is in Queens. He was going to teach a class on creativity, and then the second graders kind of ganged up. They said, "How much money do you make?" This is from a seven-year-old. Alex said he makes music because he loves that. He doesn't think about the money. And what I would have said if I were standing next to him is, "Thank you so much for that question for Alex. It really is not about the money. It's about the amount." There you go. You got it. But I wasn't standing there. Alex Warren and the second graders asking great questions about money in the middle of D's Sleaze. The biggest 20 hits of the week, only two away. Feeling it,
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0: on the way to the biggest hit of the week. Here we go.
1: Can I stop this?
0: Hey. We're heading to number one.
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2: Oh, let's get to the good stuff. Close to the top 20 right now. Number 22, it's Rick Dees and Pink Panthers featuring Zara Larsson. State.

0: say.
1: Pink Panthers stateside with Zara Larsson, just down three this week, number 22. One away from the top 20 at number 21. Feel the fingers on the acoustic guitar. The voice. You can't miss it. Stella Lefty. Up two more this week to number 21. It's called Boston.

0: Oh, she's moving up. We predicted it. Stella Lefty up two more this week. Number 21, Boston for Stella. Top 20 hits coming up next. By the way, a guy who can make one-of-a-kind Grammy history. Only one artist on the countdown to number one could make Grammy history. What is it? Let's find out together. Top 20 next.
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0: If you love hit music, you found your place.
1: Hey. On the way to the biggest hit of the week. Number one.
0: Let's do the top 20. Rick D's the number 20. Olivia Dean. Couple of minutes.

0: Good for you, Olivia Dean, making it up one more to the top 20 this week. Couple minutes, couple songs everybody's talking about this week, too, like this one at number 19, Noah Kahan, Orbiter.
1: Hello.

that tastes so good. Not Oren on the countdown. Just Don Juan to number 18 this week. And Rick D's Nonstop to number 17. It's Malcolm Todd. Earrings.

0: Malcolm Todd going up one more this week, number 17 with Earrings. And by the way, nominations come out next month for the Grammy Awards. And Malcolm Todd could make Grammy history. He needs his sister's help, though. And here's what it is. He and his sister, Audrey Hobart, both have a good chance of Best New Artist. That would be a brother versus a sister, first time ever. This could be a first-time Grammy thing because siblings have been in competition before, like the Jonas Brothers and Billie Eilish and her brother, but they work together. These are two who don't work together but could be in competition. We'll follow it. Good luck, Malcolm Todd and Audrey Hobart. And Rick Dees right here. Biggest 15 hits coming up, and they're huge.
1: Rick Dees.
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0: There she is, her second visit to the countdown this week, Zara Larsson. Midnight Sun, up one, number 15 for Zara. She's been getting a lot of response because she's going after the lower-priced concert ticket, and everybody's saying, way to go, Zara. Now prove it, because they buy a Zara Larsson ticket. It's usually from a ticket scalper, and the prices are just through the roof. So she's saying, we got to figure this out, maybe have some type of law. Good luck. Hasn't happened yet. And something else has leaked out this week in the world of entertainment. It's D's Sleaze. Well, here we go. We talked about Taylor Swift's dog, and now we know the name of the dog, Wendy. What's up, Wendy? Now, this becomes the new status symbol. Used to be those wonderful Dalmatians from the movie 101 Dalmatians. Then there was the yellow lab, don't you love labs, from Marley and Me. And Lady Gaga and her French bulldogs. Now, it's a white Samoyed puppy named Wendy. And a lookalike of this dog actually showed up in New York Fashion Week. It's not Taylor's, but we thought it was. In the meantime, Taylor Swift and her husband go out jogging. This is a jogging dog. It loves to run along with you. We'll be seeing tons of photos. But now it's not a black lab. It's not a golden retriever. It's not the others. It's not the French bulldogs. It's Taylor's white Samo, which is the abbreviated name. Right here, a dog. And by the way, this dog, we understand, loves bacon. Makes it to the middle of D's Sleaze. Stay here, heading for the biggest hit of the week.
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0: Morgan Wallen's here last night.

If you love hit music, you found your place on the way to the biggest hit of the week. And up to number 14 on the countdown, is it easy to fall in love? Well, let's listen. Olivia Dean says yes. I could

0: song could ever say.
1: Now, don't you love the title? Stupid Song. Olivia Rodrigo, this week going up one, number 13 for Olivia. And I'd mentioned last week that Sandra Bullock, the actress, hinted that Olivia may have a new song in her soundtrack for Practical Magic 2. We'll be watching, and maybe Olivia can record it in her own home studio in Toluca Lake, California, down the hill from Universal Studios, who just put in Fast and Furious, the roller coaster. Hope that Olivia's walls are soundproof because they're screaming from the roller coaster every 3 minutes. It is loud. Okay, Rick Dees, closing in on your biggest 10 hits of the week. And
2: believe it or don't.
1: Well, believe it or don't, this is ridiculous. It is another Taylor Swift story in Riverside, California. The University of California, Riverside, has a doctoral student, Sarah Schroeder, who is a huge Taylor Swift fan. She also loves bugs. She's an entomologist. And so she found an Australian bug. And let me describe it to you. It's a light yellow bug with splashes of red. So she said, it reminds me of Taylor Swift with her blonde hair, her red lips. So I'm going to name this new species of bug the Swiftie. She took the name to the professor, who looked at it, all the people who said, let's call it the Swiftie. And the professor said,
3: losers! You're all losers!
1: But it is called the Swiftie. A new bug just for you, Taylor Swift. It's
2: Believe It or Don't.
1: The top 10 on the way.
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0: Oh, they love it when they go up the countdown, and they did. Up two more this week for Ed Sheeran and his friend Martin Garrix. Repeat It. We checked in with Ed Sheeran. He grew up, you know, in a small town in Suffolk, England. He owns a huge compound that covers four neighboring farms. He says he loves the animals. He loves his John Deere tractor. He can even change the oil in it. And I guess he's always looking for the lower price on diesel fuel. But Ed Sheeran says, no developing this land. Let's keep it open for organic farming. Ed Sheeran, who, by the way, owns a castle also. We have photos of it at Rick.com. It's called the very famous Framlingham Castle. And we have photos at Rick.com. Top 10 hits of the week. They're incredible. Just for you. Next.
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5: 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We're on the way to number one.
0: Now let's get to the top 10 right here. It's Rick Dees at number 10, Taylor Swift, from the soundtrack of Toy Story 5. I knew it. I knew you.

I knew it. I knew you. Taylor Swift just down three. She got all the way up to the top of the countdown. And Rick Dees nonstop to number 9. It's somber. My body isn't ready.

0: Dominic Fike goes up one this week. From last week, he was number 8. This week, number 7 with Baby Doll. And he's the same Dominic Fike who has an unusual naming habit for his albums. His first album was What Could Possibly Go Wrong? And then came Sunburn, Dominic's third album, How to Quit Smoking. He says, these titles come to me and I just stick with them and then sometimes write the music around. Look, for example, how do you write a song around How to Quit Smoking? He said, it was tough, but I did it. Okay, Rigney's doing the biggest 5 hits of the week. They're on the way. And, of course, the countdown challenge, take it again right now. Very simply, there's been one countdown hit in the top 5 with an auctioneer beginning this hit. Here it is. Will you give me 30, make it 30, will you give me 30, will you give me 35, make it 40, will you give me 40, will you give me 45, All right, there you go. That's the auctioneer. And which number one hit included a live auctioneer? Which number one hit, can you name it? Was it Bruno Mars' Risk It All? Is it The Big Goodbye from AJR? Or is it I Ain't Worried, One Republic? Once again, a live auctioneer, Bruno Mars' Risk It All, The Big Goodbye from AJR, or I Ain't Worried, One Republic. Those are your choices, and just click Rick. Let me have your answer. Get this Amazon shopping spree and go about your business. Biggest 5 hits of the week on the way.
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0: And it went all the way to number one. Now it's a countdown bonus track.
1: It's hit music, baby.
0: Here we go with Knox, K-N-O-X. Not the 1975.
1: Bye.

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1: I can't get enough.
0: Here we go to the biggest hit of the week. We're heading to number one.
2: And we're only one away from the top five right now. Rigney's at number six. Olivia Rodrigo is back. And the title says it all. Drop Dead.

0: drop dead.
1: Olivia Rodrigo, Drop Dead, dropping just a bit, number 6 on the countdown. Enrique Diaz with the biggest 5 hits of the week. Let's do it with Gracie Abrams going up 1 from last week to number 5, Hit the Wall.

0: Oh, he had a nice run at number one on the countdown. Bruno Mars, just down three this week. Risk It All, number four on the countdown. Bruno says, you know, the fans are out there like a sea of people with their mobile devices. They're recording video. He says, I used to try to stop it. Now I encourage it. Go ahead. But just don't have a shaky hand when you're recording me dancing, okay? Bruno Mars says it's no risk when you pull out your mobile device in my show. You gotta pay for it, though. Have you seen the ticket prices? Okay, top three hits on the way. And is there a new number one? Yes. Get ready.
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1: And up at number three on the countdown, biggest three hits of the week, it is Rigney's Ella Langley at number three, Jews in Texas.

Langley closing in on a record. And the record is the longest hit on the countdown. Choosing Texas goes up, it goes down, it goes back up again this week. She is now challenging Shaboozy's A Bar Song, Tipsy. He has the longest run, but Ella is closing in on it. Up to the second biggest hit of the week, it is Rick Dees at number two. Hate That I Made You Love Me, Ariana Grande.

0: How about you, Ariana Grande? Hate that I made you love me. Now she's up for Video of the Year at the VMAs next weekend. The Video Music Awards putting the spotlight on Ariana Grande and Bruno Mars for I Just Might, Taylor Swift, Fate of Ophelia, Madonna pushing 70 years old and up for Confessions, the film. And let's not leave out Sabrina Carpenter and her Tears video. Video Music Awards coming up. Rick D's right here on the red carpet. Biggest hit of the week coming up. And speaking of big hits, remember this one at number one? It's Selena Gomez going back a bit with Lose You to Love Me.
1: You promised the world and I fell for it.

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And yes, there is a new number one hit this week. Somebody pushed Bruno Mars out of the top spot. Who has that power? Let's find out. Number one next.

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3: Hey, Greg, just solo some drinks, you know. 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
11: It's great to be number one again. Everything that you want. 9-5 is now the ultimate one.

0: maybe it's tears for those of you who decided not to take today off, and you're probably thinking to yourself,
1: but why?
0: Yeah, and even more tears when you do show up to work and your boss like, hey, only came to work this morning.
1: Or the boss didn't, they said, you know what?
0: Yeah, the boss said, wait, I forget to send that email. I completely, my secretary, yeah, I know, yeah.
1: Mm-hmm.
0: Didn't CC you guys? No, I did not CC that email. As in C.
1: See you on Monday.
0: Yeah, it's all good. All right, so, all right, so we're going to Friday together as usual, as per usual. All right, you're going to get a double dose of me today, later on, and Danny is coming back in the morning too. To be confirmed.
1: To be confirmed, yeah.
0: To be confirmed, all
1: right. I probably have a clash.
0: Okay.
1: Yeah.
0: What?
1: Mm-hmm.
0: Sound clash?
1: Something like that.
0: Danny, that big stage with a microphone, telling you to wheel. 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

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Easy morning. It's officially 7 o'clock with network news coming up at 9:05, the ultimate one, and it's coming to you with the kind compliments of TNTech, ETS of Power, Past, Present, Future.

Good morning, I'm Peter Christopher with headline news on CNC3 and the TBC Radio Network. The Special Operations Bill has passed in the Senate. After the government failed to secure the support of 6 opposition and 9 independent senators, that left the vote tied at 15-15, with Senate President Wade Mark casting the deciding vote in favor of the bill. The Constitution and the Senate's standing orders allow for him to cast a deciding vote when the votes are equally divided, but the debate now centers on how that casting vote

0: should have been exercised.
1: It is not morally wrong for the Senate president to use his cast and vote, even when all the independent and opposition centers vote against something.
0: However, Prime Minister Kamala Prasad Bisesa launched a fresh attack on independent senators after all nine voted against the bill, describing them as satanic and demons. The Prime Minister says going forward, her government will not entertain any amendments from the independent bench on any piece of legislation. Prasad Bisesa tells CNC3 News that the independent senators have shown that they are again siding with criminals by not supporting legislation and that such a move was satanic. She also took aim at amendments proposed by independent senators, none of which the government accepted. Prasad Bisesa says if independent senators want to write legislation, they should fight elections to earn seats in parliament. But independent senators Anthony Vieira and Dr. Marlene Atts are pushing back against the Prime Minister's attack. Vieira told CNC3 News he is concerned by her declaration that government will no longer entertain amendments from the independent bench. He describes that as deeply regrettable, arguing that scrutiny, disagreement, and amendments are integral parts of the parliamentary process. Dr. Marlene Atts also criticized the Prime Minister's tone, saying such language does little to reassure the country or advance respectful nation-building discourse. Dr. Atts also points to the irony of the comments being made on Republic Day as Trinidad and Tobago marks 50 years as a republic under a constitution that established the independent bench. Stay tuned for another news update at the top of the hour.
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3: But Johnny, how come your house is twice the size of mine, but my bill is twice the cost of yours? Johnny, what's going on, boy?
4: How your bill so low?

0: storm with a foot of snow this weekend too.
1: But it's fall. Summer just finished. Labor Day was like 2 weeks ago.
0: So no named storms up until almost the end of September. First time in recorded history. And then, bam, this week, the worst storm almost in recorded history. The second worst storm.
1: We did say that, you know, probably the first one would be very intense.
0: Right, so Hurricane Polo, Category 5. It was fluctuating with the intensity of the category when it started, and now it's, yeah, it's very dread. Very, very dread. And
1: no name hurricanes, because they did have a couple storms, but the hurricane, I mean, it's hurricane season, right?
0: Polo, it's happening now.
1: That is, that's in the Pacific, but
0: Pacific.
1: The Atlantic is where it kind of, where it affects us, right?
0: Yeah, so, but I mean, no, it, anything
1: what's
0: happening.
1: What's his name, Hurricane Polo?
0: Yeah.
1: Is it a hurricane or are they cyclones?
0: And Hurricane Polo. Wow. Right, and there's a next thing. Again, New York is under a state of emergency. State of emergency right now, and another state because of a snowstorm this weekend coming.
1: Okay, so storms that occur in the Pacific are called cyclones. Storms that happen in the Atlantic, where we live, are hurricanes. So his name is Tropical Cyclone Polo.
0: Yeah.
1: Right? They said a Category 5.
0: And they're thinking to name it 6, but they don't have a 6.
1: But how you was born as a 5?
0: I was born as a 10. I was born as a 10. What are you talking? Anyway, guys, right now, check it out. The traveling public is advised that the RBC Race for the Kids, please listen, will take place on Sunday, September 27th. Okay, now, this is between the hours of 5:45 a.m. and 7:30 a.m. in the vicinity of St. Clair Avenue on the Queen's Park, Savannah. Now, the event features two races, a 15K and a 5K. And let's see, begins on St. Clair Avenue, St. Clair, and ends at the Queen's Royal College. Now, motorists are advised to expect delays and partial road closures during this time. The RBC Race for the Kids apologizes for any inconvenience caused and thanks the public for their support and patience during this worthy initiative. All right, 9 minutes after 7 o'clock, let's do 10 minutes for our friends at Solo Beverages. Whatever you're craving, Solo Beverages has something to hit the spot. Oh, yeah.

0: anywhere. Whether you're looking for something sweet, fruity, creamy, or even bubbly, grab yourself a Solo and refresh your day, baby.
1: Tú tienes piquete, mami, yo también. 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
0: What are we doing for Solo Beverages right now? And here's today's question. Just a random question, you know. You don't need to call or message. What's your favorite Solo flavor? I mean, everybody's got one to go, right?

Oh yeah, baby, Justin Bieber doing it for Soul Beverages. Oh yeah, yeah. Midnight till morning, call if you need. Oh, every family has their solo favorite. Somebody has their go-to. Somebody else has a completely different pick, but there is a solo for everyone. Make every family moment a little more refreshing with Solo Beverages.

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How about that? Grab an ice cold Solo, kick back and enjoy that refreshing taste. However you chill, make it a Solo. Hey, this segment was brought to you by Solo Beverages. 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

0: something is in the air and I can feel it. It's called The Weeknd. I could smell it, I could taste it, I could jump in it, I could backstroke in it. Oh yeah, The Weeknd. 25 after 7 o'clock. All right, good morning to my buddy Eddie and the kids in the car. Hopefully he's still in the car. I'm talking about kids in the car.
1: So good morning as well. Going out to Hannah and Samantha, almost at school. I think I missed Paige already. Good morning to Dominique. Good morning to Nana and Terrence. Let's see as well. Two special kids heading to school.
0: Wait, what is this special? What kind of special are you talking about?
1: Like their dad loves them really a lot.
0: Oh, that special.
1: That kind of special.
0: Okay.
1: So good morning to Sunil, dropping Levi and Maya off to school. Levi is headed to Fatima and Maya, she's heading to, I believe, SJC POS. So good morning to you guys.
0: Lovely. All right, folks, I'm just throwing this out. Don't forget, okay? I'll reread this, all the details again in a bit. But just reminding you, this Sunday from 5:45 a.m. to 7:30 a.m., you do not want to be a driver anywhere in St. Clair or around the Queen's Park, Savannah. I just tell you all of that.
1: Which 5K happening?
0: It is going to infuriate you. You're going to be, you want to push it back home. Okay, it's another 5K. It's actually a 15K and a 5K. I'll give you the details on that. But the folks, the organizers are kind enough to let the listeners know, the traveling public, the driving public, all right? Around the Queen's Park, Savannah, St. Clair, a 15K and 5K. I'll give you the details in just a bit. But trust me, I got stuck in one of those night 5Ks about 2 weeks ago around the Queen's Park, Savannah.
1: You didn't get out and run? No.
0: Get to push my car.
1: Yeah.
0: Listen. Wow.
1: Yeah, those night 5Ks are pretty interesting, but it throws you for a loop because you don't expect traffic at that time.
0: No, you don't.
1: Yeah.
0: And at least Royal Bank is kind enough and courteous enough to give us a heads up. But that 5K wrong that night, I don't know who that was, and they need to go in a 5K jail for sure. All right, thinking hybrid, there's one for you. 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

Catherine Mintobain from the TTIVF. Normally we do that on a Thursday, but of course yesterday was a holiday, so we'll do that in a bit. So I want to say kudos this morning, sending out to RBC. Okay, RBC, here's the deal. They got the race for the kids. And I did mention that they gave us Trinidad and Tobago a proper heads up of what's happening this coming Sunday. So I'm going to break it down for you again, the RBC race for the kids, okay? It's taking place Sunday, this Sunday, between 5:45 a.m. and 7:30 a.m. Now, please listen up, all right? Because, yes, the world doesn't shut down on a Sunday. People are busy as a bee on a Sunday morning, all right? So in the vicinity of St. Clair Avenue and the Queen's Park Savannah, the event will be featuring two races, a 15K and a 5K. Now, it begins on St. Clair Avenue, St. Clair, and it ends at the Queen's Royal College. Now, motorists are being advised to expect delays and partial road closures during this time. The RBC Race for the Kids apologizes for any inconvenience caused and thanks the public for their support and patience during this worthy initiative.

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7: Oh, you better believe it, baby. Now 7:38. Good morning, one and all. Good morning. We're here today with Dr. Catherine Minto-Bain, Medical Director and Fertility Doctor, Trinidad and Tobago IVF and Fertility Center, which is based right here in TNT and offers a full range of world-class fertility solutions for couples having trouble conceiving a baby. Now, Dr. Catherine, let's see. Today, our show is going to focus on PMOs, or is it PMOS, formerly known as PCOS? Mm-hmm. Now, before we begin our Q&A, can you explain the name change, Doctor?
8: Well, morning, Danny. Morning. It's so lovely to be on with you guys. Hey, so I thought maybe we could just change the vibe of the show this morning a little bit and talk about something that's so important to men and women. This really common condition, PCOS, it's just been renamed PMOS. And I want everyone to know about it because it is so common in TNT. 1 in 6 women here in our country have it. So it's so important. We've just renamed it internationally and everybody wants to know why.
9: Yeah, I didn't even know this.
8: I know, crazy, huh? But it's the most important thing and it's PMOS Awareness Month in September. So we're just coming to the end of it. So it's a really common condition and it was named, I don't know, 100 years ago by some old English gynecologists. And they thought it was all to do with cysts on the ovary. But you know what? They were wrong. It's actually a whole body condition, and it involves all of your metabolism, how you take in food, how you manage food, how you have power and energy around your body. So it's just been renamed because it doesn't really have cysts on the ovary. It has these little stuck eggs. So it's now polyendocrine metabolic ovarian syndrome. And really important to know about it, common features. Lots of women have irregular periods. That's a common feature. A lot of people have other things, though. They don't have irregular periods. They have breakouts on the skin, acne, commonly caused by PMOS, unwanted hair on the face and body. Some women get really a thinning of their hair on the scalp. Some women are very overweight, not all of them. And then a lot of people have this insulin resistance, this inability to put sugar away properly in their body because it's a genetic condition. And they're much more at risk of diabetes long-term, high blood pressure, cholesterol issues. So PMOS, it's a whole body condition. If you had PCOS, you've got PMOS. It doesn't change anything really, but it's important name change.
7: Wow. So if I do my math in my head, let's just say roughly we have 1.4 million people in Trinidad. Let's just say half are women. So let's go with 700. So you're saying at close to like 80,000 to 100,000 women in Trinidad may have this.
9: That sounds legit, yeah.
8: That's absolutely spot on, Val. And you know what? With the new definition, we realize, and it's genetic, they're beginning to realize it's in men too. But obviously you don't have the irregular periods because you're not trying to grow eggs. You don't have eggs, and it doesn't affect sperm in the same way. But the metabolic changes happen in men too. So I bet in 5 years' time, we'll be talking about PM something else for men as well, metabolic syndrome. It's all the same thing.
7: Oh, so Dr. Catherine, our first question gets straight to the heart of the matter. Now, this patient says, I have PMOS and have been trying for a year. Do I need to go straight to IVF?
8: Common question I get. She wants to get pregnant. She and her partner want a baby, and she's got the irregular period, so she's wondering what she should do. No, PMOS does not mean rushing straight to one of the more in-depth fertility treatments like IVF. You've got some really simple things that will work first. You always need a complete assessment, make sure it's not the guy as well. You always do a sperm test. That's the biggest mistake people make. They treat PMOS without checking the guy. And PMOS just means that your eggs are getting stuck in your ovaries, and so often all they need is a little help to come out. And at TTIVF, we use the best tablet for it. It's called letrozole, and it's a great way to make the eggs grow a bit better and come out a bit better. And then, you know, IVF is appropriate as a second or third line if the simple things aren't working.
7: And next question is a tough one. All right, now the patient says, I have PMOS and I'm worried because I heard women with PMOS have a higher chance of miscarriage. Is there anything I can do before I get pregnant?
8: So, you know, this is a good question, and I think a lot of people don't know this. Yes, PMOS will slightly increase your risk of miscarriage. So if you're in your 30s, that might take your miscarriage risk when you conceive from a 1 in 7 chance, say, to a 1 in 6 chance. So it's not a reason to panic. I don't want people to get real worried, but it's because of the metabolic side of this condition, probably. Although, you know what? Doctors don't really know what the link with miscarriage is. So get ready for your pregnancy. I think anyone who's planning a pregnancy, but particularly if you've got PMOS, PCOS, get some checks with your family doctor or your OBGYN. Make sure your blood pressure's okay. Look at your blood sugar, your overall kind of health. Review your medications. You know, folic acid is important. Get up to date with your pap smears. And, you know, really take care of yourself beforehand. Really important, and have really good care in your pregnancy. And, you know, at TTIVF as well, if you're not getting pregnant and it's been, you know, a while, yeah, the irregular periods might be the reason, but we always don't forget other things as well. So, you know, miscarriage isn't always caused by PMOS. Guys can cause miscarriage through unhealthy sperm. That's a common cause. WHO is just now bringing that in as a routine test. You need to test the sperm if you're having recurrent miscarriages. So there's lots of causes of miscarriage, but lots of ways to help yourself. And really, PMOS does not mean you're going to have a terrible pregnancy or miscarry, but, you know, look after your body, learn about it.
7: All right, and Dr. Catherine, I realize that the topic of egg freezing is coming up more and more. So here it is again. Now, this patient says, quote, I'm only 27. I have PMOS and I am not ready for a baby yet. Should I be worried about my fertility and should I freeze my eggs? End quote.
8: Okay, so number one here, PMOS, the old PCOS, does not mean you will be infertile. It does not mean you will have problems. Maybe 70% of people will have more of a struggle to get pregnant with it because they're not releasing eggs regularly always. But a lot of women with it will actually get pregnant without any help. So shouting this from the rooftops, if you've been told you have PCOS, which is now PMOS, if you don't want a baby, use contraception. Okay, age, she's 27, she's got probably good egg quality. Should you freeze eggs? No, not for PMOS. It doesn't really seem to have much of an effect on your eggs. But if you're making a personal decision not to have children until you're really hitting your 40s, well, then you're going to have a serious fertility issue that's age-related to eggs, more difficult at 40. So, yeah, at 27, if you're leaving having a family until you're 40, then you freeze eggs. And you also have to think about how, you know, the trouble it causes at 40 having babies. It's more difficult, more stress, more, you know, more medical problems in pregnancy. But really important. Come and have a fertility consultation at TTIVF, because we do egg freezing, but we give you the whole truth so you can really assess it. It's a very, very personal decision.
7: Okay, and next patient wants to know whether she actually has PMOS. She says her periods have always been irregular. Sometimes she goes 2 or 3 months without seeing a period. Does that automatically mean she has PMOS?
8: So no, irregular periods doesn't automatically mean PMOS, but it's probably likely because it's the commonest cause, particularly in TNT. And it just irregular periods means your eggs aren't growing and coming out of the ovary regularly once a month. But there's other things that can cause that. Guys, we've done so many shows. Do you know anything else that could cause that? Any ideas?
7: Danny?
8: Over to Danny.
9: Oh, wait, is a pop quiz? No.
7: if she was asking me, it would be a pop quiz. Ha ha ha, because I'm a pops. Get it? I'm old, I'm a man, I'm pops. Mm-hmm. Yeah, yeah.
9: Dr. Nathan, tell us. Tell us, please.
8: Yeah. Let me help you out. Okay, irregular periods could well be PMOS, but it could be a thyroid unrelated to PMOS. It could be I have hyperprolactin unrelated to PMOS. It could be that you've massively lost a lot of weight or massively put on a lot of weight. Stress very occasionally. It could be the menopause starting, the perimenopause, and that can happen in young women. So rarely women can go through a menopause early. It's called premature menopause, and that can be the cause. So, you know, if you've got irregular periods, it's just a big sign saying, hey, things aren't going great in my body. There's something a bit off. Go and see your GP, your family doctor, your OBGYN, get sorted out, and they'll figure out what it is and give you the right treatment and the right advice.
7: Let's see if I can squeeze this one. We barely have a minute left. Let's circle back to the question of diagnosis, okay? Because the next question comes from a young woman who says, quote, I was told she has polycystic ovaries on an ultrasound, but she says she has regular periods and no excess hair growth. Does she have PMOS, and will she have a fertility problem?
8: So no, she doesn't necessarily. And that's one of the biggest sad things I see in TNT. You have just one ultrasound. You were told your ovaries look PCO. Does not mean you have the syndrome. So, and that's a normal phase some women's ovaries go through, particularly when they're teenagers. So you have to have a combination of things. You have to have signs of androgen being up. So there are other things you have to have the condition. So do not immediately assume that you've got fertility issues based on one ultrasound. You don't make a diagnosis, and you never determine fertility on one test alone. So go and see a doctor, get checked out. But no, that doesn't sound like you necessarily have it.
7: All right, well, thank you very much, Doctor. And again, this is, folks, we've been chatting with Dr. Catherine Minto, being a staple here at 95, the Ultimate One on the Morning Reset. And let's see, she's the director and fertility doctor at the Trinidad and Tobago IVF and Fertility Center. You can contact the TTIVF online, trinidadivf.com, or call 615-BABY, that's 615-2229. Even check them out on Facebook, Instagram, and TikTok, Dr. Catherine Bain. Happy belated Republic. And we wish you a great weekend ahead.
8: 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Thank you.
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1: It's gotta be 9-5, the ultimate one.

0: right? A snake walks into the bar. The bartender looks at him and says, how you do that? That's what I'm saying. And how many legs does a snake have?
1: One.
0: Exactly. Most people never get that.
1: Yeah, one big leg.
0: A snake is a leg.
1: Exactly. You know, I don't always agree with you, but when I do, it's probably on Friday.
0: Yeah.
1: On Friday between a public holiday and, the weekend.
0: Yeah, because mm-hmm. it's just easier to move on.
1: It is. It's easier to just pay less.
0: It's like Dr. Catherine Minto being talking to me about freezing eggs. I know about boiling eggs. And scrambling.
1: Wow.
0: And sunny side.
1: Today's National Comic Book Day.
0: Serious?
1: National Comic Book Day. Yes, that's today. So if you're a comic book fanatic.
0: Yeah. Ooh.
1: You know, and you have like collectibles and, you know, some people have them on display in glass cases.
0: You know, it's so ironic that these things initially in the inception of them were a couple cents.
1: Mm-hmm.
0: And they were made to read and throw away. And
1: right.
0: some people still manage to keep them and have grade A versions of it. And they sell for millions of dollars.
1: Millions of dollars. Those people are...
0: Wow.
1: They had sense.
0: Here's what I've
1: In addition to the couple of cents that they spent.
0: Here's the kid I have never been in my whole life. And I'm still a kid. Buy toys or have toys bought for me.
1: Uh-huh.
0: And I left it in the box unopened. Because those are the ones that make the money, you know that, right?
1: Correct. The original packaging, no, untouched.
0: Untouched, the seal is not broken. Now, it's one thing as a kid to keep your box, the toys came with, and keep the box in good condition.
1: Yes, that was more like me.
0: Right? You get good money for that. But when you have unopened...
1: I would like to think that those kids had rich parents who would buy two.
0: Probably.
1: One to play with and one to just preserve.
0: Yeah.
1: Yeah. Must be nice.
0: Rich parents.
1: Must be nice.
0: I wonder what kind of individual I would have turned out to be if I had rich parents.
1: I wonder. I guess it's on Fridays when I...

0: US dollars now, what is the first procedure you'll do?
1: Well, I would have said my teeth, but I did that already.
0: Okay, so your face?
1: Yeah. Well, my attitude requires a lot more, you know. But I would probably get a new a chef.
0: A chef?
1: Mm-hmm. A chef and a personal trainer. And yeah.
0: Nah, I would lie. You would have listen, you would have been so beautiful if it wasn't for your face. Have you ever heard
1: Nobody's
0: that one?
1: Ever told me that. You know what people tell me, like, oh my god, Danny, you deserve to not be on radio.
0: You have because you have a TV face.
1: You don't have a radio face. Yeah. And I was like, you know. And I actually met somebody
0: that's how I got this job, right?
1: You have like a perfect face for radio, right?
0: It was predestined, yeah.
1: Yeah, but I met someone at this Wand Denim and Diamonds event last Saturday, and she came up to me and she's like, you know, you and Val always talk about how tall you are. She's like, and I didn't estimate just how tall you meant. She said, but you never talk about how beautiful you are. And I was like, yeah, because that will sound like a vein. And I mean, the whole world don't need to know that.
0: No, because we try to keep it real on the show. all these scripts and
1: like,
0: commercials.
1: She's tall and beautiful and can pronounce her THs.
0: What?
1: What a catch.
0: You should be working in the THA. Sorry,
1: the THA.
0: Oh, look, you see all that talk about how I have a radio face and you have a TV face. Hold on. We have something to do.

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Let's jump right into your Kiss Classic with the compliments of the Kiss Bacon Company. This one is always a favorite. I'm glad to bring it back. Let's go with Tom's Diner.

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0: 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You got the bands featuring Code Black, Supernormal Band, Familiar Strangers, Joel John and the Band, Imaginary Friends, and Shockwave. 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All right, what's the deal this Sunday? Don't forget this Sunday from 3 to 9 p.m. 3 p.m. to 9 p.m. Sunday. This Sunday, everybody's heading to the lobby, Paria Suites. We're talking Ishmael, the Demolition Man, celebrating his anniversary alongside DJs like Howie T and much more. 80s, 90s, and 2000s. We're going to have a good time. Oh, we're going to have a good time. All right? Tickets are only $150, so make sure and come in, bring your crew, and I'll see you there this Sunday. Lobby Paria Suites, 3 to 9 p.m., 483-5935. That number again, 483-5935 for more info. 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
7: All right, the ultimate 195, that is exactly who we are. 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We're talking technology, we're talking comfort, we're talking, something perfect with Trinidad's roads. And don't talk about the fuel pump. If you don't like looking at that fuel pump too often, this is for you. So this morning, we are chatting with Alex Joseph. Good morning, Alex.
8: Hey, morning. How y'all doing this morning?
9: Morning, we good.
7: We quite fine, buddy. So, Trinidad and Tobago, if you've been on social media over the last few days, chances are you've been seeing quite a bit, a lot of buzz around Mitsubishi. Now, the all-new Mitsubishi Outlander Sport HEV was recently unveiled, and since then we've been seeing the vehicle, the launch, and the reactions across social media. So, you know, we wanted to find out what is all the excitement about, and more importantly, what is the new Mitsubishi actually offering? Today, we're talking about the Outlander Sport HEV, okay? It's hybrid technology, performance, safety, technology, and what makes it a vehicle for a new generation. All right, so Alex, what exactly is your position at Mitsubishi?
8: So I'm actually a Mitsubishi sales rep, so this Outlander Sport is one of my specialties. In fact, I'm sitting in one right now talking to you guys.
7: All right, so listen, we've been seeing the all-new Outlander Sport HEV everywhere since the launch. What exactly is it? I mean, why is Mitsubishi so excited about this vehicle, Alex?
8: So the reason we're so excited about this vehicle, if it is, you know, Mitsubishi is a legacy brand to this country. We've been here for probably before I was born. And the thing about it is, one of the things with Mitsubishi is that we're known for our reliability. And the fact that we're bringing in this brand new hybrid in this space, because let's be real, you're seeing hybrids everywhere right now. And Mitsubishi has finally brought a vehicle to us that we could start to drill to the market and everybody can have that same Mitsubishi reliability while having that nice fuel economy from that hybrid system.
7: Nice. So for somebody who has never owned a hybrid before, okay, what does HEV actually mean and what difference could it make to their everyday driving and fuel costs?
8: Alright, so HEV means that you're not actually going home and plugging in the vehicle. You're actually going to be, you're going to a gas station as regular, but you're going to have that high voltage battery inside of the vehicle, which is going to add to your fuel economy. So you're talking about, it's a 42 liter tank to start, so you're filling up anywhere between 220 to 250 and you're getting 800 to 1,000 kilometers out of this vehicle, which is fantastic.
7: That's ridiculously fantastic. That is for people who leave in from Granny to come in town every day for work, or coming from Barakpur and Pinal and to Port of Spain. And this is like, yeah.
8: Yeah, correct. And instead of filling up every 1 to 2 days, you're filling up every week and a half, which to me, that's a lot of savings for me.
7: This is actually a pretty good vehicle too for people who ride share these kind of services and even taxi drivers. Okay. All right. So let's see. we're seeing the word hybrid on a lot of vehicles now. Are all hybrids essentially the same, Alex, or is there a difference between the Outlander Sport HEV and a mild hybrid?
8: Oh, massive difference. So a mild hybrid system retains like a regular engine, and the fuel economy isn't really there. A fully integrated hybrid system is what gives you the difference in terms of that fuel economy. A mild hybrid system, it is not really built for, how to put it, it's not built for that massive fuel economy. Is a small boost to the vehicle in terms of that fuel economy, probably like 5-10 kilometers, whereas a full hybrid system could save anywhere between 300 to 400 kilometers on it.
7: Oh, Mitsubishi talks about the driving experience and different drive modes. What can drivers expect when they get behind the wheel of the Outlander Sport HEV regarding those 7 drive modes?
8: Alright, so that's the beauty of it. So the name Outlander is actually a kind of like a heritage name to Mitsubishi. If you know the Outlander, it's a vehicle that's known to traverse almost any type of terrain that you actually expose it to. So you actually get 7 drive modes with the vehicle, right? So you have like full electric drive. But let's say you want to carry the vehicle like on the beach, you know, you might go in the sand sometimes, or you might end up in a bit of mud. You have all of those modes. You have tarmac for your regular asphalt driving. You have sand, mud, EV charging the vehicle as well. There's a lot of drive modes. There's something tailored to every experience that you want, and there's only one way to really understand and really get a feel for those drive modes. You have to come in and drive it.
7: No, I totally agree with you. The Outlander Sport HEV certainly has a bold look. What can customers expect from the exterior design and the interior of the vehicle, Alex?
8: Oh, that is the lovely part of the vehicle. So the exterior design is something that's pretty new to the market. You're not going to see anything looking like the Outlander. You're not going to question what that vehicle like looks like on the outside, but on the interior, now, that's where you're going to get some comfort. You have a lot of leg room for the backseat passengers, which when you watch the size of the vehicle, you're not going to think you're going to have a lot of back room, but you're going to get it. It's a full leather interior. The leather feels amazing. It feels like these really cushioned bucket seats. You have a powered driver's seat, which is going to be an amazing experience for while you're driving. You know, you get an exact, precise seating position that you actually want. You have your Android Auto, Apple CarPlay, your wireless charging. There's just so much inside of the Outlander. It's like a small package with a lot of goodness.
7: So for the tech lovers listening, what are some of the technological and connectivity features they can look forward to?
8: Right, so just like I said, you have the Android Auto, Apple CarPlay, and then the vehicle's infotainment has so much information about the vehicle. There's a built-in compass, there's a lot of avionics inside of the vehicle where you can actually see what your charge is. You can actually check your battery health from inside of the car. There's a tire pressure monitoring system. You can actually check the tilt of your vehicle. So there's a lot of measurements. So if it is, you know, you find yourself in any type of terrain, the vehicle actually shows you how it's going to, like it gives you the information accurately.
7: Oh, that's great. I always figured, you know, ever since, I always thought that every single vehicle, no matter what, should always come with a compass. Maybe that's my old school, but yeah. All right, so
8: no, it has it. And well, it's accurate because I've driven this everywhere.
7: Well, great. So safety is always a major consideration when purchasing a vehicle. What safety features and driver assistance technologies does the Outlander Sport HEV offer?
8: All right, so that's something that I actually love about the vehicle. So there's actually forward camera, which is for forward collision mitigation. So if it recognizes that you are going to get into an accident, the vehicle automatically is going to mash brakes to either stop that collision entirely, or it's going to minimize it with as little damage as possible. That's just one of the things. Another thing is that you actually have your blind spot monitoring on the vehicle, so you can actually see someone coming up from your blind spot by an indicator on your mirror, which is really nice now, because if someone is swerving in and out of traffic, you're not always going to see them, especially if they're approaching very fast. So you have that as well. You have 6 airbags around the vehicle. One of the other things which I think is really important, especially with our, you know, we have a lot of Sahara dust inside the country. You have a Nano X filter inside of the vehicle, which actually takes away the particles of the Sahara dust. It's one of the few vehicles that you actually get that. And you can turn that filter on and off as you see fit.
7: Oh, that's fantastic. So there are more vehicle brands and hybrid options available today than ever before. Why should customers consider Mitsubishi in 2026?
8: So as I said, when we started this conversation, Mitsubishi is one of our legacy brands in this country. It is known reliability. You know when you jump in that vehicle, your bung starter and you go ask anybody who's had a Lancer, anybody who has a Sportero, they're going to tell you the same thing about the brand itself. Mitsubishi customers are just very happy that we've actually entered the space of having a hybrid vehicle.
7: Yeah, well, I mean, welcome to the ring. And who would you say is the ideal Outlander Sport HEV customer?
8: Anybody who wants to get some fuel efficiency, you're adventurous and you like to be out there a lot, you're getting, those are my customers. 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
7: Oh, yeah, so I guess it's a win-win. You can go anywhere and it doesn't cost much to go anywhere. All right, so
8: let's get
7: to the question. Alex, everybody wants answer right now after all this talk, buddy. What is the price? Uh-huh. What is the price? Okay, on the bottom line, black and white price on the all-new Mitsubishi Outlander Sport HEV.
8: So the price of this vehicle, it is $259. And along with the vehicle, you're paying $259 for the vehicle. You're not spending anything on service for 2 years or 40,000 kilometers. You're coming in every 3 months to service the vehicle. You are taken care of.
7: That is brilliant. Listen, that is brilliant because that opens up the range of potential customers, especially for new young buyers, because when you really have to facilitate and factor in your mind your loan payment and then you're servicing every 5,000 kilometers, people forget to realize that, you know, that's not even wear and tear and other things, but that is parts and labor. 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So if someone is listening and wants to see this vehicle, Alex, or they want to take it for a test drive, you want to find out more, what should they do?
8: Yes, you can come to any one of our locations. 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
8: You too, everybody be safe out there and come and check us out.
7: Excellent, thank you very much. All right, 9:05 is about that time. Oh, good, girl, weekend.
9: Yeah.
7: Weekend things. Whew. All right. Again, so again, don't
9: the
7: forget.
9: The day in the middle of the weekend, this day. Because the weekend was yesterday. Yesterday was Sunday.
10: Today's Monday.
7: No, blasphemy. All right, so anyway, guys, don't forget we're in a yellow alert. Heat spells, we're looking at pretty high temperatures, feels like 44 degrees possibly on any given day between now and the 30th. So just take advantage of the fact that you're way more intelligent, we're more technologically advanced and long, long, long time. We know how to hydrate, we know how to stay out of the sun, we know how to take care of all the elderly, the kids and everybody and ourselves. So let's keep that in mind. Keep a smile on your face, be kind, stay awesome, we love you. And I will catch you guys later on at 4 p.m. today to fill in for DJ Din. All right, Dana's next, we love you. Time check, 8:54 a.m. And that time check, all with the compliments of Catch Chocolates.

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It's about 5 after 9 a.m. and today is the Mondayest feeling start of a weekend that ever existed. I don't know. You can let me know if you feel me on that one. Oh, how was your little mini pause during your week? Did you have a mini pause or did you keep pumping like the rest of us? Well, let me know. 394-9595. Thank you so much, Reset team, for kicking things off this morning, making sure that we're on the right side of things when it comes to energy and vibe. I got you until midday, and boy, do I got you. I have your brand new list of weekly faves. That's your top 10. I also have some movie news. I have, of course, other things in between and a special conversation about something fun that you will want to be a part of for sure. So stay listening. I have all the details for you. And most importantly, it is still the end of the week. So, I mean, we don't say the end of the week, the weekend, Friday. We do, however, say Friday. So happy Friday! Yes! Stay tuned, we got the deeds for you and the vibe to carry your weekend.

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0: Hey, listen, we have a special guest in studio this morning. That was Frequency with Click, and I want you to get your click together because we have something very special once again in Trinidad and Tobago, and I know that you are for sure going to enjoy it. I've seen some of the menus. I've, like, been talking to people, like, you know, building on the excitement of it. So if you want an excuse to get that new dress, or you already bought something and you wanna, you know, put it on and feel nice and go check something cool out, well, you can discover some of the best food in Trinidad and Tobago with that brand new dress, or your crew, your darling, with Trinidad and Tobago Restaurant Week. It's running from today, September the 25th, to October the 4th. You visitors to Trinidad and Tobago, everybody, you attendees, to dine, to delight and discover some of the country's amazing culinary offerings at significantly discounted prices. You got unique menus, the artistry of the chefs who are cooking for you with love and excitement, and we've got right now a beautiful face in front of me, always very beautiful, very sprightly. Had an early morning this morning, Miss Shaira Mohammed. I feel like saying, ladies and gentlemen, her. Se come il prezzemolo.
1: Oh, prezzemolo.
0: Because, you know, we have a saying, I discovered this just because of Shaira. We have a saying in the Caribbean called, like, it's like, you're like salt in a Bajan kitchen.
1: Yes.
0: Everywhere. So in Italian, it's like, you're like parsley.
1: Everywhere. Or Parmigiano.
0: So tell me a little bit about your morning. You've been popping around. You were at CNC3, were you?
1: Yes.
0: All right.
1: No, so, I wasn't at CNC3.
0: No,
1: I was,
0: you weren't.
1: No, I just did radio
0: today. Yes. You were telling everybody about Restaurant Week.
1: Oh yes,
0: look at the excitement in your eyes.
1: It is exciting, and you know, I can't wait to really go out this evening.
0: Yeah,
1: I don't think I can make lunch, even though I was planning to, but I don't think I can, so I'm definitely gonna go out for dinner. I'm hitting South tonight.
0: Oh. That will be a for sure, like, you know, I need to eat something kind of drive. So you're doing South. So yes. Tell me a little bit about some of the venues that are involved in this year's Restaurant Week. What are your expectations? I know you have some cool people on board with you this year.
1: Yes.
0: So tell me a little more about it. I'm excited. Okay. I can't wait to check it out.
1: So, well, we have some new restaurants, as we do every year.
0: Yeah.
1: So we have some new exciting restaurants. And then what I noticed by, you know, peeping at all the menus that came in, as they came in, I was just going through the menus, and I'm noticing that a lot of the restaurants have new dishes.
0: Oh.
1: Yeah.
0: So specifically for Restaurant Week?
1: Specifically for Restaurant Week. Oh. On the Restaurant Week menu, I'm seeing that the chefs really got creative.
0: Okay.
1: Yeah. Mm. So, of course, I'm like, oops, excuse me, what is this? I'm going to definitely go to try that.
0: And you've definitely been around, so you know, you're like, okay, well, what? I've never seen this before.
1: Correct.
0: I have got to experience this one.
1: Correct. So I don't go out, I don't really go out based on the price points.
0: Mm-hmm.
1: Because really and truly what gets me going, and I will find the money, is the menus. You know, so when I see, it's like a treasure hunt. It's exciting.
0: For sure.
1: You know, I think about that dish all the way from when I put it on my clothes.
0: I
1: think about, oh no, this is going to taste.
0: Well, of course, I wear the stretchiest pants.
1: Listen, we have
0: a maxi dress.
1: We have clothes, and then we have dining clothes.
0: For sure. We're doing something really special this year as patrons of Restaurant Week, because you have a system that you want us to be a part of as a consumer, as somebody who comes and enjoys the meal. I know that that is something that you want to talk to us about. So tell us about us not only enjoying the food,
1: mm-hmm,
0: but there's something else that you're debuting with this Restaurant Week.
1: Yes. So this year we are marrying fashion,
0: mm-hmm,
1: and local designers, mm-hmm, with Restaurant Week.
0: Oh, yeah. Okay. So tell me.
1: Global TT.
0: Mm-hmm.
1: has come on board as a partner, and they are going to be hosting fashion shows at select restaurants across Trinidad and Tobago Restaurant Week for during the 10 days.
2: Oh.
1: So they've selected 8 locations, and I probably shouldn't be saying that because we haven't released the locations as yet. But anyway,
2: you can stay tuned to TCRW's social media pages to get the details.
1: Yes. So we're going to be releasing the restaurants that are going to be hosting fashion shows during Restaurant Week. And it'll be so exciting. I mean, it's going to be like little mini fashion shows at restaurants. So I myself, I'm very excited. It's not just, it's all local designers, but it's not just clothes. It's also jewelry.
0: Fabulous.
2: Yeah.
0: Fabulous.
2: So, I love a great statement piece because I think that brings everything together.
1: Of course.
2: Just like particular things in a meal, which by the way, I know that sometimes I have something really delicious and it's not always possible to chat to the chef to say, oh my gosh, oh, this is so, so good.
1: How you make that?
2: I know. I know. Sometimes the fun is trying to figure it out. You're like, it tastes like this or this tastes like that.
1: Break it apart,
2: right? So you and I have to do one of those.
1: Mm-hmm.
2: So tell me, you have something that we can do on our end to give those accolades.
1: Oh, yes.
2: What are we doing this TTRW?
1: Yes. So we have on all tables across Trinidad and Tobago Restaurant Week, we've printed QR codes.
2: Mm-hmm.
1: This QR code takes you to a voting little back end. So we want to hear from everyone what your thoughts are on the dishes, on the service, on the timeliness, on the cleanliness of the establishment that you're at. So after your meal, scan that QR code and let us hear what you think, because at the end of it we want to know who scores the highest in, you know, in different categories. Especially service, you know.
2: I mean, we love talking about all the, let's say, bad things, but when it comes to just giving someone their flowers, you want to be able to say, gosh, you know, that was really, really nice and whatever. So let's not think about it in a bad way. We're eating to make sure every category is satisfied and to make sure that the restaurants themselves feel good about what they put out there.
1: Yeah, it's like, you know, you get good service, you want to tip your server.
2: Yeah.
1: You know, it's it's basically saying thank you for making my experience at this restaurant really special.
2: Which, by the way, you do have some really wonderful people on board with you this year. So they're making your experience special. So who are those people?
1: Well, we have Visit Trinbago. We have Global TT. And we have Omega Pest Control, or Pest Management, I should say. Omega's come on board really to help us on the hidden side of things when we deal with restaurants, which is basically making sure that the kitchens are safe throughout Restaurant Week. So all the Trinidad and Tobago certified restaurants have been approved kitchen safe by a third party vendor, which is Omega.
2: Excellent. So just I mean, that is a really great note to even remember, because you sit down there, you want to eat your food, you want to feel comfortable, and those are the things that make you feel comfortable.
1: Yes.
2: I really, really appreciate that. And as I said, you do have all the info on your social media, on TikTok, on Facebook, on Instagram, but the website.
1: The website is exciting to share.
2: Talk to me about the website, because I went on and I was like, this is new. This is new.
1: So the website to say is actually quite exciting, because we have special features on the website. So you know how every year going through 100 menus is a little bit of a chore. Even though it's exciting, it's a bit of a read, right? And especially when you start comparing menus, this one and that one, and who has this and who has that, it gets to be a little bit overwhelming sometimes. What we've done this year is we have, thanks to AI, we've incorporated a little chatbot. So the chatbot is going to help sort through things.
2: Right.
1: So ask that chatbot anything you want. You want fish? Ask. You want vegetarian?
2: Will I gain 15 pounds from eating this?
1: And you know what? You're probably going to get an answer.
2: No. Your chatbot told me early this morning, no, you will not, Dana. You look fabulous as is.
1: Yes.
2: Feel free to choose any restaurant choice between the range of 175 TT to 575 TT. I got my answer. So I am going anywhere, anytime. them to do anything. So yes, your chatbot is fabulous.
1: Yeah, the chatbot is there. And then of course we also included a map. Because right. if you're like me, you mm-hmm. see menus, you're excited, you see restaurants, okay, say you want to go to mm-hmm. five restaurants, where are they? Now I have to jump off what I'm looking at to go and pull up a Google map somewhere to now start searching. No, we made it quite simple. Mm-hmm. Right there in the website, there is a map. It's a Google map, but it has all the pins for all the participating restaurants. Mm-hmm. At a glance, you can just look at the map and see where all the restaurants are. And then you pinch to zoom in, just like you would normally on Google Maps.
3: Yeah.
1: You pinch to zoom in, and you zoom in on the area, and then zoom in on your restaurant if you want to. You click on whatever pin drop to open up whatever restaurant. And from right there, you could get directions.
2: This was so, so convenient when I checked it out. It really was a fabulous update.
1: Yes.
2: You have a real-time restaurant feature. You have an AI chatbot. You have all the menus there. Yeah. Everything is at the tip of your finger.
1: Correct. Making it very easy for people to choose where to go.
2: And I wanna make sure Trinidad and Tobago knows what the main takeaway from this year's TTRW is. What's the energy behind this year's Trinidad and Tobago Restaurant Week? Tell me.
1: I think the restaurants are really speaking on this because they've presented some really awesome menus.
3: Mm-hmm.
1: They're exciting.
3: Yes.
1: Some of the dishes, I'm even trying to figure out what it tastes like. You know, the layers of flavors that would be involved in this presentation. Like, I'm not even sure how to, you know, like you're looking at the descriptions and you're trying to formulate in your head what, you know, a doubles donut might be.
3: Oh, gosh.
1: You know, so there's so many, and it really is a lot of different layers mm-hmm. and a lot of different new dishes, which for me is like a little mini treasure hunt. I'm so excited. Takeaway this year for me, if I was to remove myself as, you know, the founder of Restaurant Week, my takeaway this year is I'm going to go through and find all those little treasures.
3: Yes.
1: Because in addition to the new restaurants, but even the existing ones, wow.
2: Yeah, you're not really going to see that after Restaurant Week, I think, some of those things. I think they make them especially for Restaurant Week.
1: Correct.
2: And also, I mean, come on, people. Let's discover another pasta shape beyond penne and and elbows, please. Please, go check it out. I would always say there are people who feel intimidated by food and you may not have tried things outside, like in the regular times. And Restaurant Week is the perfect time to try something.
1: Of course, because
2: the price range is great.
1: Yes.
2: The options are amazing.
1: That's right.
2: And you do have the energy in the air of, you know, oh gosh, this is something, this festival is just here for 10 days. I'm here with my friends or I'm a visiting colleague or whatever it is. Just pop on by, right?
1: Yes.
2: Anything else you'd like to share with us?
1: Hop over to Tobago. Don't hesitate. Jump on a plane, go across to Tobago for the day and come back. I have done it.
2: Yes.
1: You know, it's exciting.
2: No, there are days that you feel like, oh gosh, I just want to go to the beach. I'm not going to Maracas. Let me just get on a plane.
1: Exactly. It's beautiful. We have two islands. It's not just one. It's two islands. And Tobago has restaurants taking part in Restaurant Week. You know, be spontaneous.
3: Mm-hmm.
1: Hop on a plane. You can't afford to stay the night. Come back. We have late flights. You know?
2: You heard Shiro. Top work today. Head to Restaurant Week.
1: Restaurant Week this year, as I usually am, but this year in particular, with all the fashion show, with all the new dishes, all the restaurants, it's mouth-watering. I can't wait to start eating as soon as I hit the streets.
2: And you know, even if you can't dine in, just go order and take it away.
1: Correct. We do have takeaway options. Most restaurants have the takeaway options or pickup option. So, you know, my mom isn't well. There's no way that she's bedridden. I'm going to be taking food for her, you know, so she could take part in Restaurant Week as well.
2: Oh, that's
1: so
2: beautiful.
1: Yeah, so don't feel as though it's just for people who are able to move in.
2: Yeah.
1: It's also for those who unfortunately are confined to their rooms or whatever the case may be. Take some little
2: I love how you stared at me dead set in my eyes, confined to rooms in this studio. You're in a padded room for the next 3 hours.
1: But it's safe.
2: Ooh.
1: It's very safe.
2: Ooh. lol. So there you go. It is Trinidad and Tobago Restaurant Weekend is back. You can go yourself. You can go take away. You can bring all the gastronomical adventure to someone right in their lap. They don't have to go anywhere. You can tell others about your experiences by using hashtags.
1: Yes. Use the hashtag, the Trinidad Tobago hashtag, TTRW2026.
2: Yeah. And use the computer. Go to TT Restaurant Week online and use the AI chatbot.
1: Or you could do that from your phone as well.
2: Exactly.
1: Yes.
2: And make sure you get all the info because all the menus are there. And again, like I said, this is something specially created for you. This festival is exciting. It's about discovery, adventure, fashion, and just great food. And you know how us Trinbegonians do. We love going places. We love being a part of fun things. And we are the fun. So bring the party to one of your favorite restaurants. You will see all the info, including those participating restaurants, the menus, the restaurant map, the event update. If you go to ttrwfestival.com, you can follow Trinidad and Tobago Restaurant Week on social media. Trinidad and Tobago Restaurant Week, dine, delight, and discover. And please do rate. This year, do rate. All right? Check out the QR codes and all the tables. And you have the opportunity to say thank you, chef, or thank you, server, or oh gosh, that was just so good. So use the QR code. Thank you again to the beautiful Shaira Mohammed for popping by. And the rest of your missing team. I love you, miss you. And we go right into a Kiss classic hot hit. This one I know Shaira would know. It's a little bit of Def Leppard as we're on the foodie team. Pour some sugar on me.

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There you go, Cat's Eye with Animal. Don't forget we have our movie news and streaming news today. I forgot our Shara before she left what she was watching lately, though I think her 24/7 now is inside of her eyelids, because Trinidad Tobago Restaurant Week, this festival is everything and then some, and she's not going to be sleeping for the next 12 days, all right? So it's 10 days, but I'm just saying she needs that extra two after that, hibernate. 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Can you believe it? 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I mean, when a gorgeous man is in your purview, it's hard to learn lessons. 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
3: We were really good, then we got even better. Now we're ultimate.

Hey, our last hour together, we got a specially chosen classic hit coming up in just a little bit. A few things to tell you before we do all that. And the chat is live this morning. Good morning, good morning. I hope you're having a nice one on your side. I don't know if we've gotten used to being back out to school and work just yet, but a nice pause in the middle of the week is always the order of the day. And that pause did us right, I'm sure. Did most of us. Some of us didn't go out at all today, so I credit you for being able to have the foresight as per usual for making sure that day was a casual, making sure that was a, you know, by about Tuesday and then bust out of work on Friday. 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And hey, we have a whole list of things that I need to mention to you, but one of those things is about the fabulous Trinidad and Tobago Restaurant Week that is back. It's starting off today and it's going for 10 days. You have all the great menus you could even think about. Actually, you don't even think about it. The chefs have already done that for you. So they have come up with some really special things. Make sure you go to ttrwfestival.com. Check out their updated website. You have even like an AI bot there and an interactive map feature and everything to figure out where all of your next stops are going to be. So go dress up and be there and have some of the delicious foods that you've been seeing online that you have not tried yet. All right, so this is your opportunity to go to one of your spots that you've been eyeing for a while. This is the time that you do it in. All right, so make sure that you are checking it out. Trinidad Tobago Restaurant Week. They're on TikTok, they're on Facebook, they're on Instagram, and they have all the info that you need. All right, I promise you, everything is there. And also, we have some fashion in between at Restaurant Week. So stay tuned, you will get the details on it. Here's some details on something that will keep you cool. 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We go to a Kiss Classic Hot Head in just a little bit, but before that one, as we're thinking of cool things, movie news is also on the lineup, and this could kind of whet your appetite for it. Get it? Whet your appetite. Soda pop, you know, thirsty. Just saying. Read between the lines.

Hey, listen, we have an international expo coming up and you do not want to miss it. It'll be at LaRev Conference Center. I'm talking about the Southex International Expo. It is free to the public. You do not want to miss it. And it is starting on Wednesday, September the 30th. And it's going to be until, let me check that exact date for you, the 4th of October. That's a Sunday with daily giveaways and prizes to be won every day of the expo. It's the longest running and the most important business expo in South Trinidad. 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It's on to a specially chosen classic hit right now. Yesterday, was a very big day for music. As a matter of fact, a publication said it's a legendary day in music. 35 years of iconic tracks that came out on that one day, September 24, 1991. Is reserved for classic albums like A Tribe Called Quest, The Low End Theory, Red Hot Chili Peppers, Blood Sugar Sex Magik, Pixies with Trompas Mond, and Bryan Adams' Waking Up the Neighbors. But is one that you hear very often on 95, The Ultimate One, and it's Nirvana's Nevermind, which this song comes from. A specially chosen classic hit, just for you, courtesy of The Kiss Baking Company. Thank you, Kiss.

0: Who would have known that September 24th would be so special to both Trinidad and, well, to the rest of the world? I will always, it will be burned into my brain, all of these album drops, just because of Republic Day. It should be like, I don't know. Anyway, it worked out. We'll remember the day. And Lithium is one of the tracks that comes from Nevermind, which is one of their more polished, just radio-friendly sounding albums. And it was the first album to feature Dave Grohl as their drummer. So many, many special things came out of there, and it is my pleasure to share that with you as a KISS Classic Hothead, courtesy of our friends at the KISS Baking Company. And we do have movie news coming up in a little bit, I hope. But in the meantime, 2 out of 2, that's our final KISS Classic Hothead. Thank you, KISS.
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0: Hey, Glam Queen Slater with Dance. I mean, we all know the start of this song from all the millions of TikTok videos and everything else in between, right? But it's a pleasure to play that for you on 95, the ultimate one. Real quick, before we got news coming up at the top of the hour on this somewhat rainy Friday, because Point Fortin just checked in. Christavi, thank you very much for that little weather piece there. It's apparently a rainy day in Point Fortin at the moment. I don't know where else is it rainy right now in Trimbago. Let me know. 3949595. I'll check in on some messages in a little bit. A matter of fact, I couldn't check in on any messages earlier because we have yet to log in. I will check in just a sec, but we got news coming up at the top of the hour. Before we go there, did you see this? A new Unabomber film. Yeah, Netflix is doing it and Russell Crowe is going to be a part of it, so maybe check it out if you're interested. And also the slate of streaming is just like really good. You have Supergirl, if you didn't get to see it at the movies, there's Supergirl. What else did I see? Dropped and came across my screen. Well, I told you about Toy Story 5. There was that. And then if you are still thinking about things to check out beyond all of the huge that you would have seen before, the Resident Evil that's on in the movies and Practical Magic 2 that we spoke about as well, The Whisper Man, if you've not checked that out, check it out. Backrooms, that viral horror concept movie, I think you might want to see it. HBO Max, it will be either on this weekend for you or next weekend. And on very soon would be the K-pop Demon Hunters. They have a little like an animated thingamajiggy that I feel like maybe you might be interested in. You can check it out. It's an immersive experience. It's announced for later on in September, the end of September. It's like an animated game project. But speaking of animations, if you've seen DreamWorks and some other people, and you will have seen it in the newspaper, Forgotten Island has already gotten 100% on Rotten Tomatoes. It comes from the Filipino word nakali, meaning forgotten, and it is going to be some really cool folklore in there. The vampire-like character, and some very cuddly characters in between. I promise you, DreamWorks is coming up with something that you're going to watch time and time again, like Shrek as well. All right, so from Her Music is going to be voicing, and you're going to have some other big Filipino voice casts and actors and so on. And there's a nod to some US history there from like on the island, and we have more time to talk about the specialness of the movie that's coming up, right? So if there's something interesting that you've been watching and you want the other 95ers to know, feel free to hit us up so that we can share it with everyone. All right. Also, speaking of this weekend and things to watch and do, Arima Discount Mart, thank you for doing this cool thing for your customers. 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
1: I like that ad. Hey, we have news at the top of the hour, and let me give you a little message as well. The traveling public, you advise that the RBC Race for the Kids is going to take place on Sunday, September 27, 2026, between the hours of 5:45 a.m. and 7:30 a.m. in the vicinity of St. Clair Avenue and the Queen's Park Savannah. So the event features two races, a 15K and a 5K, and it starts on St. Clair Avenue, St. Clair, and ends at the Queen's Royal College. Motorists are advised to expect delays and partial road closures during this time. The RBC Race for the Kids apologizes any inconvenience caused for this race, and they do thank the public for their support and patience during this worthy initiative. 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
1: All right, that is it for me and you. This is Harry Styles with Pop, one of your favorite songs. I'm Dino, and we have our time together again soon at 9 a.m. 2095, one near to you.

0: A very good afternoon and welcome to the Midday News here on CNC3 and the TBC Wager Network. I am Jesse Ramdeo. Thank you so much for joining us. A night of national pride, celebration and recognition as Trinidad and Tobago marked its 50th Republic Day with its national awards ceremony. At the National Academy for the Performing Arts in Port of Spain, politicians, cultural icons, public servants and other citizens were honored for their contribution to the country. Among them, Senate President Wade Mark, former Guardian media photographer Andrea De Silva and Soca star Destro Garcia. Under the lights of the National Academy for the Performing Arts, Trinidad and Tobago paused to celebrate some of the people whose work has helped shape the nation. A ceremony marking the country's 50th Republic Day anniversary filled with music, pageantry, and moments of reflection. And among the night's most significant moments, the presentation of the country's highest national honor. Senate President Wade Mark receiving the Order of the Republic of Trinidad and Tobago. For the veteran parliamentarian, the moment was less about himself and more about the people who says helped shape his journey.
1: So to me, I would like to dedicate this to the working people, to the ordinary people, to the grassroots people of TNT, because without whom I would not have been who I am today in the struggle for a better TNT.
0: But the National Awards stage also belonged to those whose contributions came from outside the political arena. For former Chief Guardian media photographer Andrea De Silva, 42 years behind the lens culminated in a moment she never expected.
2: This means everything to me, my work, I love what I do, I'm grateful for the ability to be able to do what I do.
0: But there was one special moment that made this ceremony even more personal.
2: What made it even, what was like the icing on the cake for me today was having my daughter perform as well on the same night that I was actually being awarded. That was very special for me.
0: And then came a moment of recognition for one of the country's biggest cultural ambassadors. Soca artist Destro Garcia was awarded the Medal for the Development of Women, Gold.
3: For me, being a female in these times, it's all about self-confidence. It's all about, you know, being educated, being strong. And I feel like if women, especially my daughter, can look at me as an example, seeing where I came from, what I'm doing today, and where I keep going, being resilient, being ever-changing, being passionate about what I do, and patriotic, I think it makes me feel great to know that I am setting a good example.
0: On Republic Day, each stood on the same stage, representing different chapters of Trinidad and Tobago's story, a celebration of service and a celebration of talent. Jesse Ramdeo, CNC3 News.
4: Prime Minister Kamla Pisabi says has condemned the independent senators who voted against the government's special operations bill, accusing them of failing to act in the country's best interest. Pisabi says so was speaking to CNC3 News following last evening's national awards ceremony at the National Academy for the Performing Arts in Port of Spain. The Prime Minister said that the government, unlike the independent senators, has been given a mandate by the electorate to govern the country. She said the government expected opposition to the legislation, although she had expected more from the independent senators. The special operations bill was eventually passed in the Senate after Senate President Wade Mark used his casting vote to break a tie. The Prime Minister defended Mark's decision, rejecting criticism that he should have followed a convention of voting to maintain the status quo.
5: I've been in the Parliament long enough, so it is practice. There is no settled practice when it comes to a casting vote. The President of the Senate will exercise in his discretion. He could go left, he could go right, or he could just abstain. So he has done what is in the law and in the practice. There is no settled practice when it comes to a casting vote.
4: The Prime Minister also disclosed that she has been invited by Venezuelan acting President Delcy Rodriguez to visit Venezuela following their recent meeting on the margins of the United Nations General Assembly.
5: We have agreed just to have delegations to deal with the various aspects of discussion, multilateralism, trade, energy, interestingly, culture and tourism. Those are areas that came up in our discussions. So we will have a delegation, they will have one, and they will sit and work out the details for those specific areas of collaboration.
4: Prasad Bisesa also defended her decision to issue separate Republic Day greetings to members of the United National Congress after criticism that she had singled out her political supporters instead of addressing the wider population. The Prime Minister dismissed the criticism as fake news, insisting that a Republic Day message had already been issued to the entire country. And Senate President Wade Mark says the parliamentary practice governing the use of a casting vote to maintain the status quo remains unsettled as he faces mounting criticism over his decision to use his casting vote to pass the government's special operations bill. Mark was responding to questions last evening at the National Awards ceremony at the National Academy for the Performing Arts hours after he broke a 15-15 deadlock in the Senate by voting in favor of the legislation. The bill subsequently passed 16-15 and has now cleared both houses of parliament. He specifically addressed the question of whether there is an established convention requiring a presiding officer to use a casting vote to preserve the status quo when a vote is tied.
1: It is not a settled practice, and that is why I placed it on record, so that, for instance, you know, you give a reason why you're doing X or you're doing Y. And I said, before I make my decision to go right or left, I want to make it very clear that it is not a settled practice in the parliament.
4: Mark said he had conducted research on the matter and would share it with senators who had requested it. And on a light note, communities across East Port of Spain came together this Republic Day using sport, marching and culture to promote discipline and unity among young people. Teams from Lavantil, Duncan Street, Beetham Gardens and Sealots took part in the fourth annual event. Organizer Kenroy Dopwell says the focus is on giving children something positive to do.
6: Trying to encourage them and show them what the watch roads really are, you understand? Instilling that level of discipline, tolerance so that we can produce. And this is what you see here. You see discipline in the margin. You see tolerance for the past 2.5 months of practice. And you see the production, which is the end result that they're going to put out.
4: Organizers say keeping the event going has become a financial challenge. Doppel says there is no formal NGO or organization behind the initiative, with much of the cost being covered out of pocket by organizers and supporters. Lavantil West MP Kareem Marcel said the East Port of Spain Development Company would normally help support community activities of this kind, but claims reduced funding has limited that support. Marcel said relying on personal contributions is not sustainable, and he wants greater resources allocated to community development programs.
7: East Port of Spain Development Company is usually one of the major companies that will, with a government assisted, would assist with these type of events, because there are usually funds associated and allocated every year in East Port of Spain Development Company, and because unfortunately, that budget has been slashed. They are no longer
8: area matches.
7: That. So that's it's unfortunate, but we hope that in this upcoming budget that these sports will really get the allocation that they deserve.
4: The organizers said the event is expected to be bigger in 2027. It's now time for a short commercial break. Mafia next.
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8: 10 minutes after midday. Beautiful sunny Friday, September 25th. Let's kick your weekend off. The Club 95 show, Taylor Swift, to kick off 25 minutes of the hits. I knew it. I knew you.

That's a new Ariana Grande. Tettle, the name of it. That's a wrap on the first set of Club 95. Time to dive into a club classic. With the compliments of the Kiss Baking Company, we go back to the 90s with this one. 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
2: 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Coming up this week, Rick D's, it's a special countdown. The mega hits of a decade. These are the biggest 40 hits of a decade. Nobody has this. The mega hits of the decade and the
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4: 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The traveling public is advised that the RBC Race for the Kids will take place on Sunday, September 27th, between the hours of 5:45 a.m. and 7:30 a.m. in the vicinity of St. Clair Avenue and the Queen's Park, Savannah. The event features two races, a 15K and a 5K, and begins on St. Clair Avenue, St. Clair, and ends at the Queen's Royal College. Motorists are advised to expect delays and partial road closures during this time. The RBC Race for the Kids apologizes for any inconvenience caused and thanks the public for their support and patience during this worthy initiative.
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breakout hit single for her, Boston, or as they pronounce it, Baston. A New England American accent, Baston. All right, that's a wrap on another set of Club 95 here on 95 The Ultimate One on this Friday afternoon. What is going on with the weather? It looks like it wants to rain. Let's hope not. Eyes to the sky and enjoy this, a club classic, Dr. Alban.

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A club classic for you here on 95, The Ultimate One. And do you remember the songs from a long time ago, the ones that defined your favorite decades? 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
4: 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The Club 95 show. Another 25-minute hit sweep coming at you. Malcolm Todd. Get out of it. Earrings.

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1: All right, here we go. Coming up this week, Rick D's, it's a special countdown. The mega hits of a decade. These are the biggest 40 hits of a decade. Nobody has this. The mega hits of the decade and the
2: D's sleaze
1: 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Right here, heading for number one this week.
0: The Rick D's Top 40 Countdown, right here on 95 The Ultimate One, Saturday at 12 p.m. Hey, you can celebrate a 65th.

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1: All right, here we go. Coming up this week, Rick D's is a special countdown. The mega hits of a decade. These are the biggest 40 hits of a decade. Nobody has this. The mega hits of the decade and the D's sleaze to go along with them. Right here, heading for number one this week.
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1: I am Janelle Bernard with headline news on CNC3 and the TBC Radio Network. Prime Minister Kamala Pisabisesa has condemned the independent senators who voted against the government's special operations bill, accusing them of failing to act in the best interests of the country. Pisabisesa was speaking to CNC3 News following last night's National Awards ceremony at the National Academy for the Performing Arts in Port of Spain. The Prime Minister said the government, unlike the independent senators, has been given a mandate by the electorate to govern the country. She said the government expected opposition to the legislation, although she expected more from the independent senators. The special operations bill was eventually passed in the Senate after Senate President Wade Mark used his casting vote to break the tie. The Prime Minister defended Mark's decision, rejecting criticism that he should have followed a convention of voting to maintain the status quo.
2: And I've been in the parliament long enough, so it is practice. There is no settled practice when it comes to a casting vote. The president of the Senate will exercise in his discretion. He could go left, he could go right, or he could just abstain. So he has done what is in the law and in the practice. There is no settled practice when it comes to a casting vote.
1: The Prime Minister also disclosed that she has been invited by Venezuelan acting President Delcy Rodriguez to visit Venezuela following their recent meeting at the United Nations General Assembly.
2: We have agreed to have delegations to deal with the various aspects of discussion, multilateralism, trade, energy, interestingly, culture and tourism. Those were areas that came up in our discussions. So we will have a delegation, they will have one, and they will sit and work out the details for those specific areas of collaboration.
1: And the Senate President, Wade Mark, says the parliamentary practice governing the use of a casting vote to maintain the status quo remains unsettling. As he faced mounting criticism over his decision to use his casting vote to pass the government's special operations bill, Mark was responding to questions last night at the National Awards ceremony at the National Academy for the Performing Arts, hours after he broke a 15-15 deadlock in the Senate by voting in favor of the legislation. The bill subsequently passed 16-15 and has now cleared both houses of parliament. Mark addressed the question of whether there is an established convention requiring a presiding officer to use the casting vote to preserve the status quo when a vote is tied. He said he has conducted research on the matter and will share it with senators. A man was shot and killed by a prison officer during a home invasion in Freeport last night. The incident occurred around 7:30 when four armed men entered the property at McCloy Trace. The house is divided into two sections. The men allegedly entered through one section demanding money and pointed guns at a one-year-old and a 15-year-old girl. When one of the men kicked down the door to the prison officer's section, the officer opened fire. The suspect died before police arrived while three others escaped. And while none of the occupants were injured, they have been left shaken by the ordeal. The family says it has no idea who the deceased bandit is. And up to late last evening, police were still trying to identify the suspect.
3: It is very ridiculous because, I mean, people can't just be running in a place there. So you're trying to, you know, live your life your way. And then these criminals and then just come in to do you what they feel. You know, it's not nice at all. It wasn't nice. It was very, I don't even know how to say it. It wasn't nice. And seeing the children and them bawling and crying and thing, then my son, he's a big man. He was crying because he thought it was his father got shot.
1: Freeport police are investigating.
0: So look at your 4 p.m. news at 9:05. 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

I think today was one of those days where I was feeling on the brink of dropping down. All right, so big up to those of you out there who ever, you never think that you adult enough. Well, today I'm real adult. I ain't gonna lie, I'm so proud of myself. Yeah, and I'm gonna name my shoulder pat. Yeah. All right, if you accomplished a lot today, I'm proud of you too. 10 minutes after 4 o'clock, Val still with us, sitting in for DJ Din this good-looking Friday afternoon. Oh, today was pretty scorching. Some serious rain fell down, at least in the north and east-west corridor. Woo! That's pressure. All right, so somebody didn't put the phone on silent. That'll be me. All right, let's continue with them jams in about 10 minutes. Just over 10 minutes, we'll be talking about bathroom finishes and everything about bathrooms. Ooh! In the background, Olivia Rodrigo, I got Why Don't We coming up right now. Also lined up a pretty awesome remix of St. John, all happening right here. Ultimate afternoon drive, it's Friday. Oh, it's Friday. One more time, it's Friday.

Hey, when the Caribbean sun is blazing, nothing hits the spot like an ice-cold solo. Oh, yeah, I had one today. I had a solo banana today. Oh, yeah. All right, cool up with refreshing apple drink. Enjoy the bold taste of Red Solo, the bubbly delight of Solo Champagne. Hey, what about treating yourself to banana? I did that. All right, grape, ice, cream soda. However you chill, make it a solo.

right, so maybe it got thrown off because of the holiday yesterday. And maybe some of you woke up this morning kind of getting that kind of Monday vibe. Let's throw that out the window. Let's throw it out the window. Blasphemy. It is Friday. And let's enjoy every moment of it. 16 after 4. September is here. 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Oh, yeah, from 3 to 9 p.m. I said it's the anniversary of Ishmael the Demolition Man. So let's come enjoy 80s, 90s, and 2000s by some super-duper DJs. Ishmael the Demolition Man, Howie T, and more. 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

0: All right, 9:05 is in just a pinch of minutes. It's now 4:23. We'll be chatting with Natalie Galt, okay? And we will be talking about the Galleria. What exactly is that? Oh, she's going to tell us all the exciting news about it, what's happening. And you know what? For those of you, people always shun you. They're always like, why does it take so long in the bathroom? Why does it take so the showers are so long? What are you doing inside of there? Well, sometimes it's just really nice. Sometimes it's a really nice space. It's, you know, it's, yeah. Sometimes you just want to be in there, right? Well, yeah, she's going to be talking to us this afternoon in just a bit. All right, so I'll just hopefully wait to get her. Natalie, are you there?
1: I'm here, yes.
0: Okay,
1: I'm here.
0: Excellent stuff. All right, so we're going to jump right into it, 9:05ers. If you're thinking about giving your kitchen or bathroom a fresh new look, you're going to want to hear this. The Bath Gallery is introducing Galleria, its newest showroom edition, and this Saturday, as in tomorrow, September 26th, they're inviting you to come on down, come on through, and take a first look. Now, following the opening of Cola by the Bath Gallery earlier this year, Galleria brings a new experience to the showroom with a unique selection of kitchen and bath finishes, including some distinctive sink designs. Now, joining us to tell us more about Galleria and what listeners can expect this Saturday, as in tomorrow, is Natalie Galt from the Bath Gallery. Good afternoon, Natalie.
1: Hi, how are you?
0: We are quite fine, so we're going to jump right into it. What is Galleria, by the way? I mean, what is Galleria by the Bath Gallery, and what can persons expect to discover at the new showroom?
1: So Galleria is the brand that we have. Galleria is our own brand. And what we have in Galleria is a whole different line and look of kitchen sinks, of faucets, and beautiful home concrete sinks in all beautiful colors. So it's something new that we're introducing to Trinidad.
0: Well, that's great, because if you're HGTV Pyong and

0: FYIP on, like, me, and I always watch all these things. I'm like, ooh, I need a waterfall counter in my kitchen, that kind of stuff. Okay, so how does Galleria differ from Cola by the Bath Gallery, which opened earlier this year?
1: So Cola, as I said, is an international brand. It's a different price point than Galleria. Galleria has, it's a different price point to Cola right across the board. So that's one of the things that's different. But also the concrete things and those kind of things are very different, and the designs are different to Cola. So everything in Galleria is different to what we have in Cola. Yes, we have stainless steel kitchen things. Yes, we have apron front kitchen things in the white, which is very popular for laundry rooms, etc. Those things are new now to Galleria.
0: Oh, great stuff, because, I mean, the customer always wins when there are options, right? So tell us about some of the KitchenAid. Sorry, tell us about some of the kitchen and bath finishes available through Galleria, particularly the distinctive sink designs.
1: Okay, so one of the finishes we're really happy about is, and a lot of people like it, titanium finish. It's kind of a black, shiny, gunmetal kind of finish, which is very, very popular. And we have them in external showers and in kitchen sink faucets and in bathroom faucets. We also have concrete sink pedestals, things that are just blue mine amazing. Beautiful for powder rooms, beautiful for bars or cafes. It's very, very different, and we're bringing color back. You know, we had very gray and white for a long time, and now we're bringing color back. We listened to our interior designers. They wanted more color in the Caribbean, and that's what we did.
0: Oh, a pop of color is always welcome, and I appreciate the gunmetal finishes you mentioned, because, you know, it's, you know, the masculine side of the decorators out there. I mean, we guys, you know, sometimes we like to put our two cents in, you know, the house we're going to live in, right? Okay,
1: exactly.
0: So, good. So this Saturday, Natalie, September 26th, you're inviting the public to come in for a first look. What can persons expect between 8 a.m. and 12 noon?
1: Well, we are here. We also have a gift certificate that we're giving out in the amount of $1,000 to put towards a purchase in the Bath Gallery. You put your name, your contact number, your email address in one of our beautiful things. And next week, Sunday, we will draw and call the person that win $1,000 to put towards their home.
0: Well, that's good for all you listeners out there. You know, the weekend, we are weekend warriors. We try to do a lot of things ourselves. And for those who do renovating or building, I think this is pretty good because, again, options, options, options. Natalie, really important question for the listeners. Where exactly is Galleria located? And what should persons look out for when they're heading there?
1: Okay, so we are in the CW compound in El Socorro. So we are on the same compound as CW. So as you enter, you turn right and you can't miss the sign. There's a big Cola by the Bath Gallery sign. So that's where we will be.
0: Okay, so this is the road that runs parallel to the highway, that the access road from Aranjuez to El Socorro, right?
1: That's right, yes.
0: Excellent. All right, so there's also a gift certificate you mentioned, $1,000 gift certificate.
1: $1,000,
0: so that draw is running from September 26th through to October 3rd.
1: That's right, yes.
0: Oh, so how can customers enter?
1: You just come in, you write your name on, we have a paper for you. You write your name, you write your email address and a sink that we have there. And then we choose it next week, Saturday. We choose your name and we will give you a call.
0: Okay.
1: And you can come and redeem it.
0: Well, that's cool. You don't have to draw it out of a hat, a sink. It seems appropriate.
1: Yeah. There's one more thing I want to mention.
0: Uh-huh.
1: We have a lot of our things are functional. So we have a functional shower where you can turn it on. You can see how the shower head works. You can see how the hand shower works. You can turn, adjust everything. So it's all functional. You can come in and use it.
0: That is 100% approved by the Valsa. Let me tell you why. Because for the longest while, I was wondering when somebody in a showroom were going to have functional toilets. Okay, so
1: We do have functional showers, toilets as well. We even have functional smart toilets. So you can see how they work.
0: Oh, all right. It seems like I'm making a trip. I live in Barataria, so that seems like we're in my backyard. All right, so when and how will the winner of the gift certificate draw be announced?
1: So we are going to announce it at the end of the day on October the 3rd. So
0: okay.
1: The person will get a call next week, the 3rd, the Saturday the 3rd, at the end of the day, we will give that person a call.
0: All right, and for someone who's currently planning a new kitchen or bathroom, why should they come in and explore Galleria?
1: We have a wide variety. We have different size things. We have different style things. You can get apron front. You can get, you know,

0: things with accessories, things with no accessories, fire clay things with the apron front, the white ones. We have every size and design that you can want, and also different price points. We all have the gauge, 3 or 4 stainless steel gauge, and they're all 18 or 16 gauge stainless steel. So they're good quality.
1: Well, good stuff. What would you say to someone who just wants to come and get some inspiration for their next home project?
0: This is the perfect place to come because we have complete suites that are done, and it's done just for that, to give people inspiration. You can come and get good ideas for your bathroom, because bathrooms don't look like bathrooms anymore. They look like a room in your home, and it's really quite inspirational what we have done.
1: No, kudos to you guys for that, because, I mean, everybody's trying on Apple, the virtual reality, to get, you know, inspiration, but it's always nice when it's tangible and you can really see it and feel it and touch the finishes. That's good stuff, Natalie.
0: Yes.
1: Okay, so
0: That's what we have, yeah.
1: Well, good. All right, so finally, give us the details one more time. When should listeners come on down? Where should they go? And what do they need to know about the Galleria First Look?
0: Okay, so we are inviting you to come tomorrow, Saturday 26th, to have our first look at our newest showroom addition, Galleria. And tomorrow, we are open from 8 a.m. to 12 p.m. So come on down. We're looking forward to seeing you all.
1: Well, Natalie, thank you very much for joining us and giving us the first look at what's coming to the Bath Gallery. And I wish you all the best tomorrow. And you know what? You'll see me soon.
0: Thank you. Look forward to it.
1: Okay. All right. We'll just chat with Natalie Galt. All right, guys. Bath Gallery. Check it out tomorrow from 8 to noon. All right. And it's located on the Access Road. If you know, if guys don't know exactly, that parallel road that between the bottom of El Sicuro, that's El Sicuro South, and Aranjuez Road, that link road that runs parallel to the highway, okay? CW Interiors Compound. Okay, good stuff. All right, so 28 minutes away from 5 o'clock. Let's get into a Kiss classic right now. All compliments to Kiss Bacon Company Limited. We go to the 90s for this one. Shades Apart, Stranger by the Day.

0: growing hotter by the day. Hope you guys enjoyed your Kiss Classic this afternoon right here at 9.5. The ultimate one came to the kind compliments of the Kiss Bacon Company.
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It's Mr. 305 checking in for the remix. You know they had that 75 Street Brazil. Well, this year's gonna be called Calle Ocho. Que hola, gata, que hola, omega. And this how we gonna do it. Dale.

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Good afternoon. I am Janelle Bernard with headline news on CNC3 and the TBC Radio Network. A man was shot and killed by a prison officer during a home invasion in Freeport last night. The incident occurred around 7:30 when four armed men entered the property at McCloyd Trace. The house is divided into two sections. The men allegedly entered through one

0: one section demanding money and pointed guns at a one-year-old and a 15-year-old girl. When one of the men kicked down the door to the prison officer's section, the officer opened fire. The suspect died before police arrived, while three others escaped. And while none of the occupants were injured, they have been left shaken by the ordeal.
1: It is very ridiculous because, I mean, people can't just be running in a place there, so you're trying to, you know, live your life your way, and then these criminals and then just come in to do you what they feel. You know, it's not nice at all. It wasn't nice. It was very, I don't even know how to say it. It wasn't nice. And seeing the children and them bawling and crying and things. Then my son, he's a big man. He was crying because he thought it was his father got shot.
0: The family says it has no idea who the deceased bandit is. And up to late last evening, police were still trying to identify the suspect. Freeport police are investigating. Prime Minister Kamala Pisabiasessa has disclosed that she has been invited by Venezuelan acting President Delcy Rodriguez to visit Venezuela. This follows the meeting of the United Nations General Assembly.
2: We have agreed to have delegations to deal with the various aspects of discussion, multilateralism, trade, energy, interestingly, culture and tourism. Those are areas that came up in our discussions. So we will have a delegation, they will have one, and they will sit and work out the details for those specific areas of collaboration.
0: Pisabiasessa also defended her decision to issue separate Republic Day greetings to members of the United National Congress after criticism that she had signaled out her political supporters instead of addressing the wider population. The Prime Minister dismissed that criticism as, quote, fake news, insisting that a Republic Day message had already been issued to the entire country. And the Senate President, Wade Mark, says the parliamentary practice governing the use of a casting vote to maintain the status quo remains unsettling. As he faced mounting criticism over his decision to use his casting vote to pass the government's special operations bill, Mark was responding to questions last night at the National Awards Ceremony at the National Academy for the Performing Arts, hours after he broke a 15-15 deadlock in the Senate by voting in favor of the legislation. The bill subsequently passed 16-15 and has now cleared both houses of parliament. Mark addressed the question of whether there is an established convention requiring a presiding officer to use a casting vote to preserve the status quo when a vote is tied.
3: It is not a settled practice, and that is why I placed it on record, so that, for instance, you know, you give a reason why you're doing X or you're doing Y. And I said, before I make my decision to go right or left, I want to make it very clear that it is not a settled practice in the parliament.
0: He said he has conducted research on the matter and will share it with senators. To some regional developments, Jamaica's government says it is awaiting next steps from the Privy Council after King Charles referred the island's landmark slavery repatriations petition to the court. Culture Minister Olivia Grange informed Parliament that Kingston is now waiting on procedural directions from the London-based Judicial Committee. The legal action seeks guidance on whether transatlantic chattel slavery breached law and if Britain owes restitution. While the advisory opinion would not force a payout, officials say it could shape future Commonwealth negotiations. Stay tuned for another news update at the top of the hour and for comprehensive coverage in our major newscast at 7 on CNC3 and across all digital platforms.
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Hey, how lush is your life? How fulfilling is your life? Are you doing fantastic things? Are you not letting anybody else tell you, nah, you're too old for that? 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What are your plans? Are you going for a swim? 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
1: I had to leave. 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
2: See, I told you. How did you get out of that one?
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I mean, sometimes I forget to walk with my umbrella because of the rain, but people are not forgetting their umbrella these days because of the sun. And I want to pick up the men. I want to pick up the men out there who don't think it's too, you know, feminine to walk with an umbrella in the sun, because guys, I'm seeing you doing it, and no harm at all. That sun, dread. Okay? So, why not? Maybe you need to bring out umbrellas for guys. Like, you know, there's a bottle opener attached to it. What else? A cooler attached. See, we get carried away. But seriously, that sun is dread. So, hear what? This thing of a plain man and, nah, me walking an umbrella in the sun, I speak ladies, no. 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It could be yours. Check out the Falls social media pages and more of the posters for more information. This promotion runs until October 15th and is NLCB approved. All right, so I got your Kiss Classic coming up right now. All compliments the Kiss Bacon Company. Madison Avenue, Don't Call Me Baby. Let's pick up the Kiss Bacon Company.

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1: Yeah.
0: Like all the ladies who hate when their boyfriend calls them baby. Maybe because they call some of their other female friends baby too. I don't know. You don't feel so special, huh? Aww. Good luck with that. 5:35. Hope you enjoyed your Kiss Classic this afternoon with the compliments of the Kiss Bacon Company.
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4: 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These are the biggest 40 hits of a decade. Nobody has this. The mega hits of the decade and the
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0: All right, so just a quick heads up. I don't normally do this shift. This is DJ Din's show. All right, so I'll be actually holding on for DJ Din tomorrow morning again. All right, so from 9 to noon, you can catch yours truly, the Valster, right here on 95 The Ultimate One. 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

I don't know why is it every time I hear that song, in my mind, I am dancing so cheesy, like a total dad. Like a dad wearing jeans that were ironed with creases. Yeah, but I look... I don't know if I look good doing it, though. I don't know. All right, maybe it's just a spectacle. All right, let's call it about 15 minutes till we say hello to 6 o'clock, and then we start saying good evening, everybody. But until then, we say good afternoon. Yes. Who's heading anywhere but home? Who got paid early? Woo! And of course, big up to all the friends, acquaintances, co-workers, neighbors, who just chilling out maybe in the yard, parlor by the corner, the bar in the corner, everybody's rocking 9-5, the ultimate one. People are taking a little cheers, cheers to the weekend, cheers to life, you know, cheers to where body lineman have air conditioning. I'm like, oh gosh, oh my gosh, yeah. What are your plans next week? Are you fully budgeted? All your money is spent, but you're still trying to figure out about that AC compressor in your car need fixing? Or is it the blower? I mean, no shame. I see everybody's walking around with these little USB fans. Well, not everybody. The chicks are. Okay, the chicks are walking around with these little USB fans. And, you know, I was in a taxi earlier today and lady in the front seat, pell-mell, you know, well breezing. And I was like, yeah, cool. I'm seeing there's a lot of cool-looking ones, too. They're not that expensive. But to the drivers, I mean, you're not a guy born in 1975. I saw the whole era of the fans, the fans that were attached to the dashboard. Oh, you know, it's real nice too. The older cars, the front windows, the driver's side and passenger side windows in the corner had a little extra glass you could open and get a little breeze, you know. Yeah. Free breeze, safe for the environment. But now, boy, we need to talk about air conditioning. And I want to big up all the folks, all the business people out there. I mean, it's an open door. It's an opportunity. Things are only going to get hotter and hotter and hotter between air conditioning and fans. But here's what I don't like. Some fans being sold because, you know, not everybody can afford all the expensive brands like Lasco and whatnot. So you see a lot of $100 fans, $150 fans out there. But how long do they last? With this kind of temperatures we've been facing and going to face, they had to like take off the fan and then put it back on. No, it stays on. You know, except when you leave the house. If you have animals though, if you have your doggies, like my dog lives inside. I mean, she's an inside outside dog, but you know, she's inside most of the time and I can't leave this a window open.

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0: Janelle Bernard with headline news on CNC3 and the TBC Radio Network. In local developments, political analyst Dr. Winford James and political scientist Dr. Bishnu Raghunath are questioning Prime Minister Kamala Prasad Bisesa's decision to dismiss the views of the independent senators after all nine voted against the government's special operations bill. Prasad Bisesa launched a blistering attack on the independent bench, describing the senators as, quote, satanic, and accusing them of voting against measures intended to combat crime. She also declared that the government would no longer accept amendments from the independent bench on any legislation. The special operations bill, passed only after a 15-15 deadlock in the Senate, was broken by Senate President Wade Marks casting vote. All 15 government senators voted in favor, while the 6 opposition senators and 9 independent senators voted against. Dr. James said he could not support the Prime Minister's position, arguing that independent senators have a constitutional responsibility to scrutinize government legislation.
1: We have to watch their behavior over time and see whether, in fact, there's a trend of how they vote. But the Prime Minister, as Prime Minister of this country, cannot speak as recklessly as she's wont to do. You follow what I'm saying? I cannot support a Prime Minister because she has been rejected, makes these wild accusations, these wild statements.
0: And political legislation requiring only simple majorities for the remainder of its current parliamentary term. He also pointed to the constitutional significance of next year's presidential transition, arguing that a new president would appoint a new group of independent senators. And Senate President Wade Mark says the parliamentary practice governing the use of a casting vote to maintain the status quo remains unsettling, as he faces mounting criticism over his decision to use his casting vote to pass the government's special operations bill. Mark was responding to questions last night at the National Awards Ceremony, hours after he broke a 15-15 deadlock in the Senate by voting in favor of the legislation. The bill subsequently passed 16-15 and has now cleared both houses of parliament. He addressed the question of whether there is an established convention requiring a presiding officer to use a casting vote to preserve the status quo when a vote is tied. Mark said he has conducted his own research on the matter and will share it with those requesting it. A man was shot and killed by a prison officer during a home invasion in Freeport last night. The incident occurred around 7:30 when 4 armed men entered the property at McLeod Trace. The house is divided into 2 sections. The men allegedly entered through one section and demanded money and pointed guns at a 1-year-old and a 15-year-old girl. When one of the men knocked down the door to the prison officer's section, the officer opened fire. The suspect died before police arrived, while 3 others escaped. And while none of the occupants were injured, they have been left traumatized. Freeport police are investigating. Stay tuned for comprehensive coverage of these stories in our major newscast at 7 on CNC3 and across all digital platforms.
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Oh yeah, live bands, baby. Not DJs, live bands. 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

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I already have to deal with it at midday. 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

0: Hey, don't forget Arima. 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